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1: It's Hits Radio. And that one's Alex Warren. It's Mary Matterfield with you. Welcome, welcome, welcome along. If you're new here, I'm Mary, and we get to do this overnight, play loads of big tunes. I mix in some throwbacks for you as well and keep you company with whatever you're up to. Eminem and Rihanna are on the way, but right now, new music from James Blunt, and we're going to have to just imagine that right now outside it's summery, it's warm, the sky is blue, maybe you're at a picnic or you're lounging in the garden. That's kind of the vibe we're going for. James Blunt's done a good job of matching that mood, but let's play it at this time of the morning. This is Tastes Like Summer. Hey.

0: Eminem and Rihanna. It is officially Thursday already, and we are straight into it. I've got loads more on the way, including Olivia Dean coming up, a little throwback from Backstreet Boys, and Calvin Harris bringing us a big summer bop after this.
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lovely Olivia Dean, who is actually the perfect artist to be proposed to if it's going to happen, right? She's still on her Art of Loving tour. It goes on until October, where she finishes off in New Zealand. But while she's in the US, I keep seeing little videos pop up. Most recently, one with this gorgeous girl called Jocelyn and her partner Ryan, who proposed to her. And everyone around them were just going crazy, like, during this concert. And then I checked out her Instagram and she captioned it, "Man, I need." That is the man I need, her new fiance. Very cute, very wholesome. Right, let's have some of the script. This is The Crowd with singing Wonderwall. Got

0: right, my loves? It's Mary with you. And you know what? The weekend isn't a million miles off. We're enjoying our Thursday, though, as it is. And we've got Miles Smith on the way. And we're keeping things super chilled with Rema and Selena Gomez in just a moment. Don't go anywhere.
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1: And that's Rema and Selena Gomez. It's Thursday, the 27th of August. And you know what I'll miss once my neighbour's kid goes to school next week? He's starting secondary school for the first time. I'll miss his manual labour. He's been so good over the summer holidays because he's wanted to make a bit of extra cash. He's been washing my car. He's been sorting out the plants. He's been organising things. And it's actually been lovely having him bop around. So I'm going to miss him once he starts year seven and is going to have like proper homework to do and proper school activities. And it's going to be quite consuming, I believe, but we wish him luck. Right, Katy Perry on the way. Right now, Lewis Capaldi. Oh, Lord.

0: And Katy Perry takes us closer and closer towards 2 a.m. If you're working overnight, just like Nicholas is, shout out to you. You're doing a great job. And we're going to keep the tunes coming just for you. So you can expect to hear some Shakira and Burna Boy. I've got a little throwback from Kelly Clarkson that you can belt your heart out to. And the latest news is on the way.
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10: The top stories this hour. At least 33 British people are missing after the flash floods in Nepal, with a 13-year-old girl among them. The Red Cross says whole villages have been wiped away. More than 150 bodies have been recovered. Prime Minister Andy Burnham says his government will do everything it can to help. Mona Sherpa from the charity Care Nepal explains what will be required on the ground.
11: People will be needing shelter, wash. The whole place is devastated and people are like distressed and they are out of their settlement. Those who are saved and are there, they will be needing food as well.
10: Inquests are due to open today into the deaths of seven people killed in a crash on the A66 near Middlesbrough. Police have arrested 17 people in connection with the incident. It comes as officers investigate whether a house fire less than a mile from the crash site, which killed a seven-year-old girl and her aunt, could be linked to wider organised crime. Meta says it's setting a new industry standard for protecting teenagers. Yesterday, the owner of Facebook and Instagram agreed to pay up to £12 billion to settle claims it designed its platforms to get children hooked. The Duke and Duchess of Sussex are understood to be spending their first night back in Britain. They've returned to the UK with their children following 6 years in America. Tributes have been paid to British actor Tim Curry, who's died at the age of 80. Stephen King remembers him as the original Pennywise, after Curry terrified a generation as the clown in an adaptation of It.
12: Aren't you going to say hello?
13: Oh, come on, bucko.
10: Actor Richard E. Grant shared a snap of Curry in his famous role in the Rocky Horror Picture Show, praising the star for his fearlessness. And thunderstorm warnings are in force across much of England and Wales today. With heavy rain, lightning and hail forecast, the Met Office says some areas could see more than 75 millimetres of rain fall. From Sky News, I'm Daisy Steele.
14: Mary with you at 2 a.m. This is for the overnight crew. Right now, Shakira and Burna Boy.

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1: And that one's Bruno Mars. Do you know what I've been seeing recently, which I really want to try with my friends, is throwing a fancy dress party, but the theme is that you have to come dressed as a certain pop star or as an album cover. I quite like the album cover one because you're kind of looking at someone trying to work it out, and it's only once they turn to a certain angle or move in a certain way that you realise it's them. One of the best I saw, and I thought pretty easy to do, is Olivia Rodrigo. You know her album cover for Sour? It's like a purple background and she's standing there with her tongue sticking out and her face is covered in stickers. And I thought, them stickers are only about £1 for a sheet. Perfect. I'm going to do it. I think I'm going to recreate it. Just need to find the occasion. Speaking of the girl herself, let's get this one on. It's Drop Dead. This is Olivia Rodrigo. I know.

0: our week is just chugging along, isn't it? I feel like the weekend is kind of creeping up on us, and I'm not mad about it. So much to look forward to. But hey, let's enjoy our Thursday with a little throwback from Corona that's going to get us dancing. And Taylor Swift plays after this.
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And that's Alex Warren. Have you ever felt like you would love to play a giant game of tug of war, but with a building? This is what a load of locals did in Japan when a giant castle needed moving just a couple of feet along. And instead of using heavy machinery, they asked people to come along and just pull it with ropes. 360-ton castle. It took 1,800 people to just shimmy it along a little bit as part of the refurb. But I guess it's one of those things that make you feel super smug. You're part of history. And then once the new location is there and it's all open again, you say, yeah, I did that. I moved that with my bare hands and a bit of rope.

0: Do you know what? That is like the ultimate decision to make between your head and your heart. And sometimes you've got to just take a little bit of both. I think you can find a nice, happy medium right in the middle. Right, my loves, Ed Sheeran on the way and Olivia Dean, Man I Need, after this.
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6: Find laptop love again at Curry's. Beyond expectations.

And you know the next artist I'm going to play, they got their name from the release date of the Netflix show on which they were formed on. Yes, December 10. I know that date will stick with them forever. Not just because, you know, that's when they were formed, but that's a band name. I quite like it. Their fans are calling them D10. Between them, they play like 13 instruments. It's pretty impressive. And I think they're going to be great. We're going to hear a lot more of them. This is Us Against the World. It's December 10.

0: Guess what, my loves? I've got a whole bunch of throwbacks hidden in my back pocket, ready and waiting to unleash them in the next hour. Yes, the throwback hour is coming up with the likes of Mary Mary, Ariana Grande in there, some Destiny's Child, and plenty more. You don't want to miss it. Stick around, the throwback hour is next.
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14: The top story this hour. More than 150 people have been killed and hundreds are missing after devastating flash floods and landslides in Nepal. Among the missing are 33 British tourists. Homes, roads and bridges have been swept away close to the border with Tibet. Rescue teams are searching for survivors as international aid begins to arrive. David Fisher from the Red Cross says the scale of the destruction is enormous.
15: These people have lost their homes, they've lost everything they own. So, of course, they need just hygiene kits, they just need blankets, they just need the basics. But immediately after that, we need to start thinking about more permanent places for them to live.
14: Inquests are due to open today into the deaths of seven people killed in a crash on the A66 near Middlesbrough. Police have arrested 17 people in connection with the incident. It comes as officers investigate whether a house fire less than a mile from the crash site, which killed a seven-year-old girl and her aunt, could be linked to wider organised crime. Meta's $18 billion settlement over claims its platforms harm children could pave the way for tougher rules on social media companies elsewhere. The Facebook and Instagram owner will introduce new protections for teenagers in the US, including daily time limits and nighttime blocks. Jeff Kosseff, professor of media ethics and law at the University of Minnesota, says the case could have implications well beyond America.
16: Parts of Europe are going as far or if not further than this, even the settlement goes. So you're seeing a lot of pretty stringent requirements on social media, particularly as it relates to minors.
14: The Duke and Duchess of Sussex are understood to be spending their first night back in Britain. It's reported they flew into Birmingham on a private jet from California yesterday. And tributes have been paid to British actor Tim Curry, who's died at the age of 80. Richard E. Grant shared a snap of him in his famous role in the Rocky Horror Picture Show, praising the star for his fearlessness. From Sky News, I'm Daisy Steele.
0: Oh, it's only the best time of the day. The Throwback Hour is here. I'm Mary Manderfield, pressing play on these big tunes.

Radio. And that's Chainsmokers and Coldplay before that Mary Mary. What a perfect way to kick off your Thursday morning throwback hour. I'm Mary Manderfield and I get the joy and pleasure of bringing you some of my faves from the 90s, the noughties and the 10s. Some would say the best era for music. I mean, it's up to you. It's up to you. It's up to you what mood you're in. Listen, I'm always in the mood for a bit of Justin Timberlake and I'm obsessed with this album, Future Sex Love Sounds. Like, all of the songs on there are a magical experience, including this one, which won a Grammy for the best dance recording in 2008. This is Love Stoned. It's Justin Timberlake on your throat.

0: so good. I really love that era of music from Ariana Grande. It came out in 2018. This is your throwback hour, which means we've got loads more where that came from. Stick with me, because DNCE will just make you feel like whimsical and silly and carefree. And I've got Lose My Beth from Destiny's Child right after this.
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1: And did you know that that song was actually originally intended for the Spice Girls? I can't quite imagine it that way. I'm quite glad it went to Christina Aguilera. And it was the last single from her self-titled debut album. That's when she really was introduced to the world. And yeah, lots of us fell in love with her and with her music. Right, your throwback hour is all about those big tunes that you might have heard in a hot second. This one came out in 1995. This is Strike.
2: 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Come on, baby.

0: Yes, Gaga. That's what it's all about. The Edge of Glory. It's early on your Thursday morning. Shout out to Nicola, who's working at this time, and Charlie as well, who's driving trucks. Do you know what? We need good tunes. We need Marshmello and Anne-Marie. We need Outkast. We need Britney. All of that after this.
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0: Brittany, before you go, there's something I want you to have.
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1: And that song was just so huge for Britney Spears. Do you know what? She had such an interesting start to her career because her peers all kind of grew up to be in the same industry. She was alongside the likes of Justin Timberlake and Christina Aguilera in the Mickey Mouse Club. She was initially turned down when she was just 8 for being too young, but in 1993 she joined and she released her first single when she was 15. Britney, we love you. Right, Pitbull on the way. Right now we're going to Budapest with George Ezra on your Throwback Hour. My-

0: Flo Rida and Sia. Mary Manderfield on your throwback hour. And you know what? That is all your throwbacks done in this hour. We do it again tomorrow from 3 a.m. and more throwbacks throughout the day because it's Thursday. Right, the latest news on the way.
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10: The top stories this hour. Scientists say the devastating floods in Nepal were triggered by a huge landslide and not an earthquake, as first thought. The US Geological Survey says the landslide was so powerful it registered on seismic monitors and was initially mistaken for a quake. More than 150 people have been confirmed dead. Hundreds of tourists remain missing, including 33 from the UK. Journalist Surendra Fual is in Nepal.
11: The river has completely left a trail of destruction like never seen before. It starts in the Himalayas and it's so great that it just washes everything away.
10: Inquests are due to open today into the deaths of seven people killed in a crash on the A66 near Middlesbrough. Police have arrested 17 people in connection with the incident. It comes as officers investigate whether a house fire less than a mile from the crash site, which killed a seven-year-old girl and her aunt, could be linked to wider organised crime. Meta says it's setting a new industry standard for protecting teenagers. Yesterday, the owner of Facebook and Instagram agreed to pay up to £12 billion to settle claims. It designed its platforms to get children hooked. The Duke and Duchess of Sussex are understood to be spending their first night back in Britain after returning to the UK with their children following 6 years living in America. It's reported Harry and Meghan flew into Birmingham on a private jet from California yesterday, but their returns renewed questions over who will provide their security after reports the family wasn't given a police escort from the airport. Former Senior Royal Protection Officer Scott Hammer thinks that's wrong.
12: The state has a duty to protect people at risk. It's as simple as that. So, you know, I try and keep the subjectivity out of it and just look at this objectively. And my view is if you look at this objectively, Prince Harry should receive state protection.
10: Liverpool will host Tottenham in the third round of the EFL Cup as teams playing in Europe enter the competition. Spurs qualified by seeing off Charlton 5-1 last night. From Sky News, I'm Daisy Steele.
0: And at 4 a.m., it's Mary Manderfield still with you. And I'm not done with the throwbacks. This is Neo.

0: Yes, Fragma and Coco. It's officially Thursday morning, 20 past four on Hits Radio. We had so many throwbacks earlier. And it's Thursday, so you know there's loads more to come. And my hands, we are closer and closer and closer to that huge amount of cash being given away on Make Me a Winner. You know what it's like? Bank holiday weekend. That money will go so far, and I know will be spent so wisely. So make sure you listen out for details of that. Before then, let's have Olivia Dean. This is so easy to fall in love.
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0: 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The lines close at 5 p.m. tomorrow. And then just answer your phone if we call you and you'll win 700,000 quid. Enter now and I'm wishing you loads and loads of luck. I told you, on a Thursday, we give you loads of throwbacks. So Fat Joe and Ashanti on the way and Calvin Harris after this.
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My sweet hon, who is working at this time. NHS staff, big up to you. Jarvis, who's going to the gym. The dedication is real. And my lovely Lucy, who works in education and says there's no summer holidays for her. Oh my gosh. 0333 2020 800 is the WhatsApp number. You know the deal. You can message, send me an emoji. Let me know what your vibe is. Voice notes are welcomed too. It's Thursday morning. It's looking like there's going to be some thunderstorms, especially in the north. Otherwise, it's warm and humid. Showers and all of that good stuff. Just in time for the bank holiday weekend, you know? Right, keep your WhatsApps coming. Ariana Grande on the way. Right now, let's have a little throwback. This is Bieber on Hits Radio.

0: my darlings. It's Mary keeping you company, and I've got a little update about Big Brother coming. A whole new format going on. I'll share in just a mo. And M&M's on the way.
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0: Zara Larsson. She is just making sure that summer doesn't go anywhere. Even if the weather's not really reflecting it, she's like, yeah, the summer is here. It's never ending. You know, Doja Cat, she gave it a go at singing that song.
1: Ending midnight shine.
0: And basically said, yeah, it's actually really hard. Harder than it sounds. I've tried it in the shower. I believe her. I believe her. Right, Big Brother. It is coming back this autumn. And we don't know much about the main show. But we do know now they're doing a little companion show on ITV2. And it is going to be called Big Brother The Group Chat. Who have we got hosting it? Well, GK Barry, who you might know from socials. She did I'm a Celeb last year. She's got a podcast. But also Kate Lawler. As in Kate Lawler that was on Big Brother herself many, many moons ago. She said, I first stepped through those doors 24 years ago. It's been a huge part of my life since. So to now be returning in this role alongside the fantastic GK Barry feels like an exciting full circle moment. Okay, we'll have to see how they get on with all the Big Brother goss. Let's have some Katy Perry. This is Firework on Hits Radio.

0: Katy Perry on Hits Radio. Good morning to Craig, who is up and awake and listening to the radio. We are coming up to 5 a.m. Stick around, the latest news on the way. 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
19: Top stories this hour. More than 160 people have been killed and hundreds of missing after devastating flash floods and landslides in Nepal. Among the missing are 33 British tourists. Homes, roads and bridges have been swept away close to the border with Tibet. Rescue teams are searching for survivors as international aid begins to arrive. David Fisher from the Red Cross says the scale of the destruction is enormous.
20: These people have lost their homes, they've lost everything they own. So, of course, they need just hygiene kits, they just need blankets, they just need the basics. But immediately after that, we need to start thinking about more permanent places for them to live.
19: Inquests are due to open today into the deaths of seven people killed in a crash on the A66 near Middlesbrough. Police have arrested 17 people in connection with the incident. It comes as officers investigate whether a house fire less than a mile from the crash site, which killed a seven-year-old girl and her aunt, could be linked to wider organised crime. Meta says it's setting a new industry standard for protecting teenagers. Yesterday, the owner of Facebook and Instagram agreed to pay up to £12 billion to settle claims it designed its platforms to get children hooked. Tributes have been paid to British actor Tim Curry, who's died at the age of 80. Stephen King remembers him as the original Pennywise after Curry terrified a generation as the clown in an adaptation of It.
21: Aren't you going to say hello?
22: Oh, come on, Bucko.
19: Carol Burnett, who starred alongside him in Annie, says nobody played lovable villains better. Richard E. Grant shared a snap of Curry in his famous role in the Rocky Horror Picture Show, praising the star for his fearlessness. And flooding has hit parts of Birmingham as thunderstorms threaten large parts of England and Wales today. Two yellow weather warnings are in force, with some areas forecast to see more than 75 millimetres of rain. From Sky News, I'm Daisy Steele.
0: It's just gone 5 a.m. Mary's still with you for the next hour. Calvin Harris on the way. Right now, a throwback from Akon.

Lewis Capaldi. Thursday morning. We are already at 5:15. I'm not really sure how that happened, but here we are. It's Mary Mandfield with you. If you're just waking up, your day is starting, you're awake. You've got this, I believe in you. Bank holiday weekend is literally within touching distance. And we've got loads and loads of big tunes for you, including Bruno Mars in just a mo. I'm with you all the way up until 6 a.m. And loads of throwbacks, because it's a Thursday. What more could you want? Little Rihanna, this is Ponder Replay.

0: morning. First time getting up and leaving for a while at this time. Oh my gosh, how dark is it? I know. It's kind of crazy, isn't it? Just waiting patiently for that sun to come up and the day to begin. Right now, though, let's talk cash.
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0: If you've not heard yet, it is such a huge amount that we're giving away tomorrow. £700,000 on Make Me a Winner. Now imagine that for payday. I don't know about you, but I get a little notification from my bank when money is coming, like in the next couple of days. So I'll just let you know, 2 days until this cash. But never in my life have I seen a notification. Yeah, babes, you're about to get £700,000 deposited in your bank account. 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Get your entries in now and I am wishing you so much luck. We're going to have a little dance party to Shakira and Burna Boy in a bit. And we're shaking it off with Taylor Swift after this.
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love this one from Pink. On Hits Radio this morning. Hello, lovely Leslie, who's awake. And Jamie as well. It's great to have you here. Do you know what? Really sad news the other day about Dolly Parton. But I have so enjoyed just going through and seeing all the amazing things she's done. You know, sometimes it actually, it isn't until after someone's passed that you kind of realise the extent of all the incredible things, especially as she'd been kind of making music and in the spotlight for about 60 years. One of my faves is that she actually produced Buffy the Vampire Slayer. She was a big part of it. And yeah, she let the crew use her studio to film the show when it first started. Isn't that so sweet? Right, Sienna Spyro on the way. Right now, big one from Avicii. Having a little dance party here on your Thursday. This is Levels.

0: You called Gypsy and Spyro every last second of that one. I'm really enjoying that new music from her, Great Expectation, on Hits Radio. You know it's a Thursday, which means we've got loads of throwbacks. Black Eyed Peas plays after this.
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Ray on Hits Radio. It's looking like there's going to be thunderstorms in the north today. It's going to be warm and humid elsewhere. Good morning to Ben. He says, I'm enjoying the show this morning. Lovely to have you. Listen, Flair and Will holding down Hits Radio breakfast in just a few minutes. Right now it's Chainsmokers and Halsey.

0: Claire and Will in just a mo, and they are giving away tickets to Jay-Z. Oh, he's got two nights in London. It's going to be mega. And loads of throwbacks to come because it's a Thursday. I'll be back with you tomorrow from 1 a.m. Have a good one. Hits
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20: Top stories this hour. More than 160 people have been killed and hundreds are missing after devastating flash floods and landslides in Nepal. Among the missing are 33 British tourists. Homes, roads and bridges have been swept away close to the border with Tibet. Rescue teams are searching for survivors as international aid begins to arrive. David Fisher from the Red Cross says the scale of the destruction is enormous.
21: These people have lost their homes, they've lost everything they own. So, of course, they need just hygiene kits. They just need blankets. Immediately after that, we need to start thinking about more permanent places for them to live.
20: Thousands of parents will call for longer paternity leave during nationwide protests today. Mums and dads will gather across the UK, including outside the Scottish and Welsh parliaments and Downing Street. They'll also be campaigning for more flexible working arrangements. An investigation started into what caused a large fire to break out in Mitcham last night. 125 firefighters were sent to the scene near Carlshupton Road, which affected workshops, a scaffold yard, and around 8 hectares of shrubland and grass. No one's been hurt. It's just a few days till the start of festivities at the Notting Hill Carnival, which this year will celebrate its 60th birthday. Ahead of the carnival, we've been speaking to the residents of Notting Hill to speak to them about Europe's biggest street party. Thomas has lived in the area for 14 years and runs a market stall on Portobello Road.
22: I love it. Yeah, it's good fun. Vibrant, it's fun, it's entertaining. yeah, it's a good chance to let yourself go if you want to have fun. Yeah, why not? Yeah, yeah.
0: Absolutely.
20: The Metropolitan Police say it's greatly increasing the use of e-bikes within the force to tackle street crime like phone theft. Its e-bike fleet's gone from 5 to 25, with the force saying they give an advantage when chasing criminals through traffic, narrow streets and even staircases. The Met says efforts like this have helped to reduce the number of phone thefts in the capital by more than 13,000 just last year. And flooding has hit parts of the country as thunderstorms threaten large parts of England and Wales today. Two yellow weather warnings are in force, with some areas forecast to see more than 75 millimetres of rain, along with lightning and hail.
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20: Cloudy across London with thundery rain expected, but clearing later, highs of 27. That's the latest. I'm Adam Richardson.

0: Good morning.
1: You're right.
0: We have made it to Thursday. Does this mean that we can declare the weekend as officially open now?
1: I think so.
0: The bank holiday is in sight.
1: Yes, it's going to be quite the day, because this morning we've got another chance for you to win your way in to see Jay-Z in London, VIP. VIP tickets.
0: Goodness. Come on. We'll get you in the draw to win £700,000 tomorrow and a Throwback Thursday. Yeah. Let's start things strong with Party in the USA. Let's go. Throwback Thursday.
2: Turn it up. London's.

0: Taylor Swift, I knew you on Hits Radio. Good morning.
1: Good morning. Now, Fleur, I need to apologise to you.
0: Oh.
1: Because you're going to find the next sort of half an hour maybe a little bit gross of the show.
0: Oh, no.
1: Because I got my... And I'm surprised you haven't mentioned it. Got my teeth whitened.
0: Oh.
1: Yesterday.
0: Oh, yes.
1: What do you think?
0: Oh, yeah, all right. Yeah.
1: Are you sure?
0: Yeah.
1: Can you actually tell any difference?
0: It's like a half a shade lighter.
1: Oh, gosh. Well, this is the problem. So, basically, you if you get your teeth white, because I went into the dentist to do it, because I need to get all glitzy and glammed up, don't I? And they say, do not drink tea or coffee for 24 hours.
0: Yeah.
1: Right? Yeah. Saw my dad yesterday, had a cup of tea.
0: Oh.
1: Completely forgot. And then this morning...
0: You're drinking.
1: I know. Now. Well, I got halfway through the coffee and then realised. So now I'm going to be taking a sip of my coffee and then wiping my teeth with this tissue.
0: No, that's not.
1: Hear a little
0: polishing
1: sound? It will. That'll work, won't it?
0: That's hurting my teeth. It's like what cotton wool does to my teeth. That's hurting my teeth.
1: Oh, right,
0: stop! It's not going to work. The stain will penetrate to the enamel.
1: Oh, it's squeaking.
0: Oh my gosh, I was going to turn your mic off.
1: Sorry,
0: that
1: anyway,
0: is
1: so,
0: disgraceful.
1: Yeah, so apologies about this.
0: You need to get one of those hot water straws so you can drink your coffee and tea with it.
1: Well,
0: you've done it now, haven't you? You've wasted time now, haven't you? You've done it in the first 24 hours.
1: Yeah.
0: Your Strictly glow up is compromised now because of your silly behaviour. Here's Jess Glynn on Hits Radio.

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0: Due to a fire alert at Harlesden this Thursday morning, there's no service on the Bakerloo line between Queen's Park and Harrow and Wealdstone, and on the Lioness London Overground line between Watford Junction, London Euston. And you've also got severe delays as well on the Mildmay London Overground line between Stratford and Richmond. Following an incident late last night in Holloway, the Seven Sisters Road is still closed from the A1 Holloway Road towards Hurtslet Road. And following yesterday's fire in Mitcham Junction, the A237 London Road is still closed in Willow Lane and Mill Green.
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0: 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Good morning.
1: Good morning.
0: Glaswegians have found the most Scottish way possible to leave their mark on Gotham. So the Batman 2 set is in Glasgow right now.
1: Oh, amazing.
0: And one of the security people has said that they have to search the set for iron brew cans every single night because the locals are trying to sneak one into the film.
1: That's
0: so
1: good.
0: They keep popping up in random places.
1: Oh, that's amazing.
0: I think this is genius.
1: Yeah, putting their stamp on it. Well, that's nice because I think the world should know that Glasgow is Gotham. It's cool, isn't it?
0: Yeah, I think so.
1: Also, it's a good superhero to be in Glasgow, isn't it? Because, you know, Batman, battered man.
0: Battered sausage, Mars bar man. Yeah, it makes sense.
1: It does work on some level.
0: I cannot wait to see the film now because I'm going to be watching every scene like a hawk. They're bound to miss one, aren't they?
1: 100%.
0: Bound to 100%. Miss one.
1: Well done, Glasgow.
0: Yeah, well done. Well done, everyone.
1: We salute you.
0: Get your iron brew on the set. Here's Backstreet Boys on Hits Radio. Yeah, man.

0: Man I Need on Hits Radio. Good morning.
1: Morning.
0: Oh, that magical music can only mean one thing. Harry Potter news.
1: Oh, great.
0: Mm-hmm. Rupert Grint is coming back to Harry Potter to reprise his role as Ron Weasley.
1: What?
0: I know. He's going to be starring in Harry Potter and the Cursed Child on Broadway in New York.
1: Oh, the play.
0: Yes, the play, darling. He's going to tread the boards, darling, in February next year.
1: Oh, wow.
0: This is so cool. He's playing Ron as an adult, as the play is set 19 years after the events of the Deathly Hallows.
1: Golly. Are you... Oh, sorry, I said golly again.
0: Golly's your word of the week.
1: Oh, gosh. Gone, I've said gosh. That's even worse. Have you ever, like, interviewed him or met him or anything?
0: No.
1: Grinty.
0: No.
1: He seems like a bit of fun, doesn't he?
0: Yeah, he seems like a fun guy.
1: Doesn't take it all too seriously. He's like, great, I became really rich as a kid. I can sort of chill out.
0: I can sort of chill out, but none of them are chilling out, are they? Emma Watson.
1: None of them are chilling out,
0: man. They've got zero chill.
1: Yeah, yeah.
0: It's like, relax, guys. Don't you're right, Cliff. Take a break. Tom Felton is currently reprising his role in the play, but... him and Rupert will be tag teaming it, just missing being on stage with each other.
1: That would be, I tell you what, that would break Broadway.
0: It actually would. The stage would collapse.
1: Yeah, yeah.
0: If they were together.
1: Yeah.
0: Come on, Harry Potter. I remember when I went to America when Harry Potter had just come out, and everyone was like, say Harry Potter. Yeah. Say Harry Potter. It was so good. On the way, we've got Justin Timberlake, Bebe Rexha, and we're going to get you up to date on all the Prince Harry and Meghan news.
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30: No service on the Bakerloo line between Queen's Park and Harrow and Wealdstone, or on the Lioness London Overground line between Watford Junction and London Euston due to a fire alert at Harlesden. And no service now on the Suffragette London Overground line between Gospel Oak and Barking Riverside due to overhead line problems, with severe delays on the Mildmay London Overground line between Stratford and Richmond, between Stratford and Clapham Junction. And it's stationary as it's south on the A10 Shoreditch High Street, currently blocked due to broken down vehicle from Commercial Street towards Worship Street.
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1: Morning.
0: It's 6:48 on the 27th of August. It's that time of day. Let's get you up to date on everything that's been popping off in your timelines. Royal news, friends, royal news. They are back. Prince Harry and Meghan have flown into the UK privately.
1: Oh, PJs.
0: From California. But obviously not that privately, because we all know. We all know. They will not return to official duties, but will live in Britain as non-working royals.
1: They actually will be working, just not as royals.
0: Just not as royals.
1: Yeah.
0: Yeah. It's thought that the family will base themselves at a private property outside London in the Cotswolds area.
1: Oh, very nice.
0: Very nice. And Archie and Lilibet have been enrolled in school, and the new term is due to start next week.
1: Wow.
0: I wonder if they've got American accents, those kids.
1: Oh my goodness, Archie and Lilibet.
0: Maybe they do.
1: Do you reckon they're enjoying the Cotswolds, or do you think they're just like, Mummy! Wow, we're still in Montecito!
0: I think they're young enough that it's probably exciting.
1: Yeah.
0: Like, if they were at the age where they were in secondary school and they made all their friends, and
1: yeah,
0: then it would be devastating.
1: Off.
0: But I think now's an exciting time, isn't it?
1: This would be an excellent... I mean, this surely is like some film.
0: This
1: you know, some
0: film.
1: like Princess Diaries style film about Archie and Lilibet, and they're these like young royals, and they have to come over to England, and everything's all weird, and they don't like the food, and they're like, gravy is disgusting or whatever.
0: Oh my gosh.
1: And then they, you know, how old are they?
0: I don't actually know. Great question.
1: We will be finding out.
0: I think the oldest child must be what, like 7?
1: Oh, okay.

0: okay. Oh, they're too young to be in this movie then.
1: We've got a producer on it.
2: Yeah, go
1: doing,
2: on.
1: Doing some Googles.
0: This is great. Live radio. Man Googles something.
1: Seven, I was right.
2: Okay.
1: Ooh.
2: Archie's seven.
1: Yeah, Archie's seven.
0: Yeah. Do we have time to Google this best age? This is riveting stuff. Da-da-da. No, oh my, how long does it take
2: five.
0: To... Five.
1: Five and seven.
0: Five. Brilliant.
1: See, I was quite good there. Yeah. My royal clock, yeah. Internal clock.
0: Incredible
1: knew the age of
0: insight there.
1: Archie.
0: Really,
1: yeah, so
0: digging
1: as
0: in.
1: I said, it will be a fun time.
0: It will be a fun time.
1: Because they're young enough. It's just fun. They're with mum and dad. Yeah. It's great. They're in the UK. Wonderful. Well, we're going to be keeping eyes on their every move.
0: Mm-hmm.
1: It's very exciting, isn't it? Oh, yeah. That's the I'm a Celeb. Get me out of here. Music. There's an exciting new show coming very soon. I'm a Celebrity, The Wild Frontier.
0: Oh, wow.
1: Apparently. This is a spin-off of the main I'm a Celeb show, and celebs compete in pairs to navigate trials in a bid not to be voted out of camp.
0: Oh, okay.
1: In pairs. Yeah, this is exciting.
0: That is exciting.
1: So this could be married couples. This could be siblings.
0: Could it be radio hosts, joint radio hosts?
1: Oh, my gosh. Are you saying that we should go and do this? Well,
0: would you do it? Is it, it's set in Canada, right?
1: Yeah.
0: You know what that means, mate? No horrible spiders. Or do you think they'll ship
1: them
0: in?
1: There?
0: Oh.
1: There are spiders everywhere.
0: Producer Problematic is just shouting
1: bears!
0: The word bears.
1: Bears!
0: While pointing at his own body.
1: Amazing. So it will run across 15 episodes early next year, and one pair will be crowned the winners. And there are rumours already about who's involved. Rio and Kate Ferdinand, Brian McFadden and Keith Duffy.
0: Ooh.
1: Louise Redknapp and her brother Joe.
0: Wow. Will
1: this
0: and
1: is
0: Fleur.
1: So cool. Will and Fleur.
0: That's exciting.
1: Should we do it?
0: I think I'd do it.
1: Right, once you've hung up your sequins and that.
0: Yeah.
1: Then we'll get into it, mate. That's exciting. Here's Neo. This is so sick on Hits Radio. What a throwback. Love it.

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1: Yeah.
0: The Hits Radio Breakfast Show. It's Fleur and Will.
1: Can I just say, Fleur, that was beautiful. Fleur was harmonising with Neo.
0: Thank you.
1: I think you and Neo should do that.
0: That's the closest I'll get to a duet with Neo.
1: Oh, no.
0: It felt good. It felt really good.
1: Sounded great.
0: And that's why we love Throwback Thursday for delicious songs like that. Kim Kardashian's daughters revealed her dream job. And it's not what you'd expect. I'll tell you all about it in the next 15 minutes.
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18: My beans have been to Mexico. 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My beans were with me in Italy, then came with me to Greece. I slurped their sauce on Spanish shores. I nibbled them in Nice. My Heinz beans have seen the world. They've travelled far and wide because they are, as we all know, too good to leave behind.
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21: Top stories this hour. At least 33 British people are missing after the flash floods in Nepal, with a 13-year-old girl among them. The Red Cross says whole villages have been wiped away, with roads and bridges destroyed, making it harder to reach survivors. More than 160 bodies have so far been recovered. Prime Minister Andy Burnham says his government will do everything it can to help. Mona Sherpa from the charity Care Nepal explains what will be required on the ground.
22: People will be needing shelter, wash. The whole place is devastated and people are like
0: distress and they are out of their settlement. Those who are saved and are there, they will be needing food as well.
21: With just days to go until Notting Hill Carnival celebrates its 60th anniversary, excitement is building across the area. We've been speaking to Notting Hill locals about Europe's biggest street party. Thomas runs a market stall on Portobello Road and has done for 14 years. He says he's thankful for an excuse to take a few days off.
1: Saturday on Portobello is pretty hectic anyway. You know, like every week's like carnival for me. So I suppose like for me it's kind of a chance to sit back and relax a little bit.
21: The Met's ramping up its use of e-bikes to help tackle street crime like phone theft across London. The fleet's expanded from 5 to 25, giving officers an edge when chasing suspects through busy streets and tight spaces. The Met says boosting e-bike patrols has played a part in cutting phone theft by over 13,000 in the past year. An investigation started after a major fire broke out near Carshalton Road in Mitcham last night. Around 125 firefighters and 28 fire engines tackled flames that spread through workshops, a scaffold yard and 8 hectares of grassland. Crews brought the fire under control and no injuries have been reported, but some road closures remain in place. And a British man's become the first person in the world to have a brain tumour removed using live AI-assisted surgery. Doctors at the National Hospital for Neurology and Neurosurgery in London used AI to identify tiny structures in the brain and colour-code areas they needed to avoid. Rhys Hibbert, who's 48, says the operation saved his eyesight and he's now back at work.
22: Weather.
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21: Cloudy across London with thundery rain expected, but clearing later, highs of 27. That's the latest. I'm Adam Richardson.
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23: 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And tomorrow, £700,000 could land in your bank thanks to Make Me a Winner. Jane won on Friday, and this is the moment she saw it in her account for the first time.
25: Yeah. Honestly, I didn't think it was real. I was freaking out. It's just nuts.
24: Oh my goodness.
23: It's in her bank account.
24: Oh, I love that.
23: Official.
24: I've not heard that before. Yeah, it's there. Cool, it's there.
23: It's there.
24: It would take so long to, because you'd be worried it was just going to be taken away. Do you know what
23: you
24: I mean?
23: You would. You think, oh no, it's a joke, isn't it?
24: Yeah.
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23: Oh my gosh, the clock is ticking. 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Good luck. Kim Kardashian's daughter has revealed her dream job. And it's really not what you would expect. Stay right there. I'll tell you what it is next.
22: London.

0: 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Good morning. Good
1: morning.
0: Happy Throwback Thursday. This week, Kim Kardashian's daughter, Northwest, who's 13, has said that she wants a very different kind of job.
1: Right.
0: It's not in the industry.
1: Okay.
0: It's not really in the limelight.
1: Because she's a pop star, isn't she?
0: She is, yeah.
1: She released a song.
0: She's collabed with some artists.
1: Yeah, okay. So she's like, so she's got everything laid out. It's like you can do anything. You can literally do anything you want. And you're already embarking on a pop career. It's the dream.
0: It's the dream. But she said she wants to work at Starbucks.
1: Yes. Yes. Okay. Yep. Okay. Yep. Okay. Hang on a minute. I can see
0: to be
1: it.
0: Fair, her mum could literally buy her own Starbucks.
1: It's a franchise. It's exactly. A franchise model.
0: She could just buy her own Starbucks and she could just run it and be happy.
1: I mean, it would be the most successful Starbucks.
0: It would be incredible.
1: And because her mum might come and visit her.
0: People would just come to get a meet and greet with Northwest and maybe spot Kim.
1: Yeah.
0: Be great.
1: She could open an independent cafe.
0: She could.
1: I think, also, you know what she could do? Go to school! She's 13.
0: Do you know what she could do, mate?
1: Yeah.
0: That's so funny.
1: do your GCSEs, they don't do that in America, do they?
0: What? What? Cool story, bro. Yeah. I remember as a kid, I wanted to be a nurse because my mum and dad bought me a little, like, nurse dressing up outfit. I had my little stethoscope.
1: Oh, yeah.
0: A little hat. I used to examine my teddy bears and stuff like that.
1: And this was also when you were 13.
0: This was when I was
1: 13. Yeah.
0: I was like 5, 6, and my mum used to be like, my daughter is going to be a nurse. She's going to be a doctor. And then I became a singer.
1: Yeah.
0: And she's really happy for me.
1: Well, Flo, you actually heal a lot of people through the power of music.
0: So funny.
1: And that's powerful.
0: Heal people with the power of music. Mm. That's so cheesy.
1: No, it's good.
0: Well, she's very proud of me, but she always does say, yeah, I thought you were going to be a nurse or a doctor.
1: Yeah.
0: That's what she really, really wanted. But I would be awful, man. I can't even get a blood test done without looking away, breathing, having to meditate, have them talk me through it, like do a whole thing, give me a lollipop. Like, it's a whole situation. I'd be awful.
1: I wanted to be a vet.
0: Did you?
1: But it was because I was reading these books by this guy called James Herriot.
0: Mm-hmm.
1: And he was a vet in Yorkshire in like the 60s.
0: Oh.
1: What a geek. I was reading these books when I was a little kid. And I wanted to be a vet. But then I realised I wanted to be a vet in the Yorkshire Dales in the 1960s.
0: Right.
1: It's very specific.
0: Right. You couldn't time travel.
1: Even with Kim Kardashian's money, I couldn't be doing
0: that. It's
1: not
0: going to happen.
1: No.
0: So we want to know, what ridiculous jobs did you want to do? And what have you ended up actually doing?
1: Oh, yeah. Is anyone doing their kid dream job?
0: Yeah. Are you doing it? Or what do your kids want to do for work? Let us know. 0333 2020 800. Tell us everything. Here's Daft Punk and Pharrell Williams. It's Get Lucky on Hits Radio's Throwback Thursday.
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0: 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Good morning.
1: Morning.
0: This morning we are asking, what job did you want to do when you were younger? And what did you actually end up doing? Northwest Kim K's daughter said this week that she wants to work in Starbucks. It's interesting. I mean, the summer holidays are almost coming to an end. Kids are going back to school next week. What does your child want to do? What job do they want to do? What's their dream job?
2: This whole Northwest thing, it feels a bit like a teenager acting out. It's her mum's like, right, go and record the new album. She's like, I don't want to record a new album. I just want to work in Starbucks.
0: Yeah, she's rebelling.
2: She's rebelling.
0: She's rebelling.
2: Pretty cool.
0: And I understand.
2: Yeah. Sam says, as a kid, I always wanted to be a bin man because I thought my dad was a bin man. Turns out he was a lorry driver and I'm now neither. So... That's a sad story.
0: That's a sad story. Erin says she wanted to be a TV camera operator, but now works as a cleaner in a gym and a pool.
2: Nice. TV camera operator. That would have been fun. Kane, I always wanted to be a professional storm chaser, like in the movies. but I now work in HR and I've got nightmares about a storm hitting my house. Storm's chasing you, Kane.
0: Lucy says, I wanted to be a professional ballet dancer until I realised it meant putting my feet through pain. I did turn out to be a chiropodist.
2: That's good. Oh, okay.
0: Interesting.
2: Working with ballet dancers.
0: See, so sometimes your dream job can lead you to your perfect job.
2: Liam just says, pilot. it does follow. It turns out my motion sickness got in the way as I got older.
0: Pilot.
2: Pilot, I kept throwing up all over the controls. That would be a mess.
0: Keep these coming. What did you want to do when you were younger? And maybe it's worked out for the best that you didn't end up doing it. Or maybe you are actually living the dream.
2: Mm.
0: You are doing your dream job. 0333 2020 800. On the way, we've got Dr. Dre and Taylor Swift.
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1: Long queues now in St James's as Piccadilly is currently blocked following an accident between Albemarle Street and Old Bond Street with congestion heading past Green Park Station. And lengthy delays as you head south on the A10 Shoreditch High Street. It's a broken down bus blocking the carriageway between Commercial Street and Worship Street, the congestion back towards the Hackney Road. Queues are over 3 miles heading into London on the M4 because of flooding blocking a lane just prior to Junction 2 for Brentford. And there's still no service on the Circle Line from Edgware Road and Aldgate following a fire alert at South Kensington.
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0: Taylor Swift, The Fate of Ophelia on Hits Radio. How was your fate? What was your fate? What dream job did you want as a child? And what have you actually ended up doing? That's what we're asking this morning. Monica says, my daughter, who's 15 years old, wanted to be a history teacher. She went to do work experience for a week in a primary school. And after that week of work experience, she said she wants to be a child psychologist. Yep. That'll do it to you.
1: That's good. That is good. Amina said that she struggled to get a job after university, so was advising their son to get into a trade after school, something like a plumber. And her son said, I don't want to be a plumber. I don't even like plums.
0: That's amazing. Yeah. Damo says, I wanted to be a police officer, a crime fighter. Now I'm a cleaner, a grime fighter.
1: Hey!
0: So not too far off.
1: That's good.
0: Very nice. Yeah. We've had this in from Richard.
2: I wanted to be a sniper in the army, but I found out I've got a day fever.
1: That's good, isn't it?
0: Wow.
1: A poorly timed sneeze.
0: Wow.
1: We've given the position away.
0: I love it.
1: That's good.
0: We've got Louise on the line. Good morning, Louise.
3: Morning, both. You okay?
0: Yeah, good, thanks. So what was your dream job as a child?
3: As a child, my dream job was to be a duck.
1: you were absolutely quackers, it sounds like.
3: Yeah. But when it was explained to me I needed to stay human, I decided I wanted to be an accountant, as I am, and I'm absolutely loving it.
1: Wow. That's incredible. From duck to accountant.
0: That's hilarious. Yeah. And how was the transition into accounting? Did you take to it like a duck to water?
1: Yes, sir.
3: I did indeed.
1: Mm. Are they long, difficult days, or is that just water off a duck's back for you? What can I just ask, what was it about being a duck that attracted you so much?
3: Yeah, I think it was just the plodding around in water and having food thrown at you all day.
0: To be fair.
3: Like the perfect life.
0: That's like the version of a good all-inclusive, isn't it? I like your style, Louise. I like it. Keep quacking along. Bye.
3: Bye.
0: I really didn't think we were going to get someone saying they wanted to be a duck.
1: I know, we can't beak that.
0: I'm finished. I'm actually finished. Here's Omi. This is Cheerleader on Hits Radio's Throwback Thursday.

0: Will was doing his impression of a trumpet.
1: I was actually doing my impression of a duck.
0: Oh, what a brilliant call from Louise there. Big up amazing. Yourself. Happy GTA Day for all who celebrate.
1: Oh, no. Is it?
0: Well, we're finally getting the official first look at the game tonight on Netflix after a 13-year wait.
1: Yeah.
0: And loads of people in this very building are celebrating. And they're cancelling plans. They are clearing their diaries. They're cancelling dates. They're ghosting their friends so they can be at home to watch this tonight.
1: Yeah. They're setting up WhatsApp groups to share all the leaks that have been
0: happening. But it's not all gone smoothly, though, because over the past week, a lot of you would have seen in your timelines, GTA 6 has been leaking left, right, and centre, mate. Someone call a plumber. Because the amount of leaks, honestly, I've seen loads of clips. I've seen the nudist colony scene.
1: There's a nudist colony?
0: Yep.
1: What, really?
0: Yeah, there is. There is. I've seen it and...
1: Full nudity?
0: Yep. And I have to say, it's very realistic.
1: Golly. Golly gosh.
0: The graphics are great. Okay.
1: Really?
0: 13 years was worth the wait.
1: Oh my goodness. Wow. They should have got me on that. They could have saved some money. They don't need 2 pixels.
0: It is annoying though. And a lot, like, there was actually a GTA 6 fan that walked into the studio as I was watching the leak.
1: Yeah.
0: And he was just watching my face because he's such a purist.
1: He didn't want to see it.
0: But he wanted to just live it through my eyes. And he said he's avoiding any spoilers online because he doesn't want anyone to ruin it.
1: It blows my mind. Is it a spoiler if it's a game? Like,
2: yes.
0: Yes. Oh,
1: producer
0: Problematic's got something to say.
2: It is. It's very annoying, and it just spoils the fun and the experience of what you're going to feel when you first pick up that controller.
0: Doesn't it just make you excited? Isn't it just like a trailer for a film?
2: It's exciting because it looks amazing.
0: There you go.
2: But I wanted to experience that for myself. Oh, like when.
1: Yeah, but then you're going to watch this Netflix thing.
2: Yeah, but it's because it's what they want to show us, and I'm happy with that. Whereas this is stuff that they didn't want people to see.
1: Want to show you too much? There's blooming nudist colony.
0: Nude people walking around. Anyway, but leaks. Leaks are annoying, but leaks happen every single day. Actually, a leak that happened in my life with a good friend of mine. It was really funny. So we met up for drinks and we'd had it planned for weeks.
1: Yeah.
0: And then we walked into this bar and within 30 seconds of looking at the cocktail menu, she just leaked some huge information. And she just went, I can't have a drink because I'm pregnant. And I was like, whoa. What? And she was like, yeah, but no one knows. I'm only 6 weeks pregnant.
1: Oh, my gosh, she told you it's 6 weeks.
0: Yeah, I'm not supposed to tell anyone, but I just couldn't lie because you're looking at the cocktails and we were getting excited. And I was like, oh, my goodness. And she said, don't tell anyone. Don't tell my husband. Her
1: husband didn't know.
0: No, he knew, but they said they weren't going to tell anyone.
1: Of course.
0: So she was the leak in her own life.
1: Wow. Gosh. And did you keep it secret, Fleur?
0: Of course.
1: You're very good at keeping secrets.
0: I'm a vault. Yeah. I do not let anyone's business get out there.
1: All this talk of leaks. Sounds like an advert for tenor.
0: Some people need tenor in their lives, all the leaks going on. Here's Alex Warren on Hits Radio. This

0: Alex Warren, Ordinary on Hits Radio. Good morning.
1: Good morning.
0: We've been talking about all the GTA 6 leaks. They've been everywhere online. Mm. And tonight, there's a very special Netflix show leaking more.
1: Leaking more. Yeah. So we want to know what you have leaked. Are you leaky? Do you know somebody who leaks things they shouldn't? I once leaked. Do you remember when I leaked on the radio?
0: I do.
1: I saying leaked like this is just really confusing. We were telling a story about how somebody that works in this building, now I'm going to change their name and I'm going to refer to them in this story as Craig. They're very leaky, right? And you tell them something and it gets back to you as a story through lots of other people, and they are the conduit for leaking. And we've been very careful telling this story, saying our colleague who won't be named. And then I was like, yeah, it's true, because our colleague who won't be named always does this. And I'm just thinking, you know, Craig, why'd you do that? And I blooming sent their name and they listened to the show. It was awful.
0: Everyone's got a Craig in their lives, haven't they? Everyone's got a Craig. Sarah says, I once leaked something for myself. It was near my birthday. I knew something was going on. Everyone was being very sus. I did some investigating and found out they were throwing a surprise party for me, and I had to act surprised.
1: Oh, no.
0: You went looking for the leak.
1: Yeah.
0: You went looking. Keep these coming. What have you had leaked or accidentally leaked yourself? 0333 2020 800. We've got Useless coming up. 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Producer Harvey is filling in for James while he's off as Losercator. And Gemma has managed to knock Kat off the top of the loser board with a brand new time of 46.6. It can still be beaten, though. Get in touch right now if you think you can do it. 0333 2020 800. 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
21: Long delays now heading towards London on the M3. An accident partially blocking the carriageway just prior to the M25, and it's still crawling into London on the M4 following earlier flooding in Heston services in Brentford. Long delays on Shoreditch High Street, although the broken down bus between Commercial Street and Worship Street is now clear. And from this morning's fire alert at South Kensington, there's no service on the Circle Line between Edgware Road and Aldgate, with severe delays on the District Line between Earls Court and Tower Hill, and on the Overground between Watford and Euston.
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0: after 8. But right now, it's time for a game of Useless. This is the game where you have to answer 10 questions incorrectly in the fastest time. And playing this morning, we've got Adam. Good morning, Adam.
1: Good morning.
0: Hey, how you doing?
1: I'm good, how are you?
0: Yeah, not bad. We've been talking this morning about things getting leaked, information getting leaked. Have you ever experienced that?
1: Yeah, so I kind of leaked my own birthday surprise off the wife. Oh. Just jokingly, like my partner asked me, what do I fancy doing for my birthday? And I turned around as a pure joke and was like, oh, it's really nice that you're taking me to London. I'm a Tottenham fan. Mm. She turned around and was like, how do you know about that? And she's like, well, how do you know? How have you found out? I was like, what are you on about? How do you know you got the match? Honestly, hand on heart, this is the God's honest truth. I said it is a pure, utter joke.
0: Oh, man.
1: But at least I now know that I'm going down to London to watch Spurs for the weekend. So
2: when are you going?
1: It's in the end of October, so it's pretty much 2 months to the day, pretty much.
0: That's so cool. So don't go guessing, because you'll end up leaking.
2: Yeah.
1: Yeah, it was just a pure guess. I said it as a pure joke, just to, like, kind of take the mick in the house. And she was, like, very surprised, and I was like, oh, God, what have I done here? Mm. And it ended up being true. But, yeah, it was a total freak accident.
2: Yeah.
0: Mm. Well, let's hope you don't have any accidents during this game of Useless, Adam. Let's remind you of the rules. If you go off topic, repeat an answer, pass, or get the question right, then a time penalty of 10 seconds will be added to your time. Producer Harvey is our losercator in James's absence. Good morning, Harvey.
3: Morning, guys. You all right?
0: He's ready, mate. He's ready to give out those time penalties. You have to beat Gemma's time, Adam, of 46.4 seconds. Do you think you can do it?
1: I want to give it a good go.
0: Okay, are you ready for this?
1: Yeah, let's give it a bash.
0: Your 10 questions start in 3, 2, 1. In total, how many seconds in a minute?
1: 50.
0: What country is famous for the Eiffel Tower?
1: Italy.
0: In total, how many sides does a hexagon have?
1: Four.
0: What do you use to dry yourself after a shower?
1: Water.
0: What's the opposite of empty?
1: Half full.
0: What colour is a typical school bus in the USA?
1: Red.
0: What month comes directly before December?
1: October.
0: What do you call a group of lions?
1: A pack.
0: What do you put on a birthday cake?
1: Icing.
0: What's the total number of planets in our solar system?
1: Six.
0: Stop the clock!
2: Oh, mate!
0: You were doing so well! Honestly, okay. Let's go to our losercator, Harvey.
3: Hello. So the obvious one there is icing. You do put that on a birthday cake.
2: You did very well.
3: The other one I'm interested in is, what do you use to dry yourself in the after a shower? You said water.
0: Yeah, that's great. Great answer.
2: Really, it's the perfect, perfect answer.
3: Yeah, but if you didn't have water on you, then there would be nothing to dry yourself with.
2: So you can't dry yourself with water. You use water to dry yourself.
0: Don't, Harvey.
2: Ladies and gentlemen, James Barr has returned from Edinburgh.
3: But you would be dry.
0: No.
3: Without water.
2: Yes, so? That's
0: what are you talking about? We're talking about what you use to dry yourself. You don't use water to dry yourself, do you?
3: Okay, well,
0: it's the perfect answer.
2: Agree to disagree. He's lost his mind.
3: How many seconds are in a minute?
0: I said in total.
2: In total.
3: Yeah, all right. I'm just...
2: No, it was a perfect round.
0: Yeah, he's done so well.
2: Up until...
3: It was 36.6 seconds, and now it's 46.6 seconds.
0: Oh, mate!
2: So close!
0: Oh, Adam!
1: I know. As soon as I said icing, I thought it was on top of the cake.
0: You were on a roll, man.
1: I was thinking candles. That's why I went icing. Yeah. But, never mind.
0: Mate. Oh, it was mate. Good, though. You did very, very well.
1: I'll take that on a morning. Yeah, I've had a go at that.
0: Yeah, take that. And enjoy your birthday surprise.
2: Yeah, act surprised when you get there.
1: Yeah, I'm like, oh, my God, we're loving it. Oh, my God.
0: Thanks, Adam. Have a great day.
1: You have a good day.
2: Bye, mate.
0: Bye. We're getting more of the times you've had something leaked coming up next, and your chance to win Jay-Z tickets VIP style. Stay right there.
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24: The top stories this hour. To Nepal first this morning, where more than 160 people have been killed and hundreds are missing after devastating flash floods and landslides. 33 British tourists are among those missing. Homes, roads and bridges have been swept away close to the border with Tibet. David Fisher is from the Red Cross and says the scale of the destruction is enormous.
25: These people have lost their homes, they've lost everything they own. So, of course, they need just hygiene kits, they just need blankets, they just need the basics. But immediately after that, we need to start thinking about more permanent places for them to live.
24: Mums and dads will protest outside Downing Street this morning to demand longer paternity leave. It's part of a nationwide parent strike in 13 UK cities, with campaigners calling for 6 weeks leave at 90% pay. They also want more flexible working arrangements. With just days to go till Notting Hill Carnival celebrates its 60th anniversary, excitement is building across the area. We've been speaking to Notting Hill locals about Europe's biggest street party. Thomas has lived in the area for 14 years and says he doesn't pay attention to the criticism of the event.
26: As a whole, it's not really very negative. When you've got so many people into one small area and you consider how much crime goes on amongst, say, you know, 2 million people, say, around Bristol or something like that, there's a balance.
24: An investigation started into what caused a large fire to break out in Mitcham last night. 125 firefighters were sent to the scene near Colshelton Road, which affected workshops, a scaffold yard, and around 8 hectares of shrubland and grass. No one's been hurt. The Met says it's greatly increasing the use of e-bikes within the force to tackle street crime like phone theft. Its e-bike fleet's gone from 5 to 25, with the force saying it's helped to reduce the number of phone thefts in the capital by more than 13,000 just last year. And football in Liverpool will host Tottenham in the third round of the EFL Cup as teams playing in Europe enter the competition. Spurs qualified by seeing off Charlton 5-1.
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24: Sunday across London with thundery rain expected, but clearing later. Highs of 27. That's the latest. I'm Adam Richardson.
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1: Happy Throwback Thursday. It's just gone 8 a.m. and you're listening to Fleur and Will. Now tomorrow, £700,000 could land in your bank account. It's happening tomorrow night. 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
3: It's very nearly a million. 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
1: Yeah.
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1: 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Good luck. The phone lines are getting flooded with all the leaks we've got coming in. We're going to share all your secret information next.

0: Yes, you hit that high note. K-pop Demon Hunters Golden on Hits Radio. Good morning.
1: Morning.
0: So we have been talking about things getting leaked. GTA 6 leaks have been happening left, right and centre. And there's a special show tonight on Netflix all about leaks.
1: Yeah.
0: It's basically leaking.
1: More leaks.
0: More leaks.
1: Yeah.
0: I haven't said the word leak so many times.
1: I know,
0: in my
1: not
0: life.
1: Since I made a leek and potato soup have I been so leek heavy.
0: Chloe in Leeds says, my mum completely ruined my surprise engagement. She asked me if I'd picked a ring size before my boyfriend had even proposed.
1: Oh no, that's so annoying for the that's annoying for the boyfriend. And it's annoying for I accidentally told my mate his surprise holiday destination. His wife Lisa confided in me, but I thought he already knew. Turns out he did not. What a mare. That's from Dan. Oh. I've done that before. A friend had organised a surprise trip for his girlfriend to Paris. It was my flatmate. And as they were walking out the door, she thought they were going to like his parents in wherever. And I was like, have fun in Paris.
0: Oh.
1: Idiot.
0: You're that guy, man. You're the leak.
1: Guy. I'm the leak.
0: Everyone's got one.
1: Yeah.
0: On the phone, we've got Mazzy. Good morning, Mazzy.
2: Morning.
0: Hi. So tell us what happened with you.
2: So, I was at a family gathering. It was a birthday party. I was pregnant at the time, about 3 months pregnant. And nobody at all, not even my husband, knew what the sex of the baby was. There was only me and my cousin who came over, bawled and literally wrapped her arms. She goes, oh, congratulations. Oh, I can't believe you're having a boy. Right in front of my husband.
1: Come on.
0: Why? Why?
2: Yeah, but because it was a family gathering, it saved on the gender reveal.
1: Hey!
0: Oh, well, to be fair.
1: Every cloud. Every cloud.
0: Every leak has a silver... What?
1: Yeah.
0: I don't know. Yeah, so that was a leak that actually worked out, I guess, in the end?
2: It did, but, I mean, the husband sort of, like, looked at us and said, we're having a boy. And I goes, yeah. What's the matter? Did you want another girl? He goes, no, I'm at the stuffed. What do you want for tea tonight? So I ordered the big Chinese.
1: Oh, there we go. Okay, well, this couldn't have been any better,
0: wonderful.
1: Actually.
0: I bet you've never told that cousin any information again.
2: No, I didn't know.
0: Yeah, you learned your lesson.
1: Oh, well, leaky Sue.
2: You're
1: leaky.
2: Yeah.
0: Thanks, Mazzy.
2: No, bother.
0: Bye. We've got so many more coming in. Honestly, this is so good. If you're not driving, then please close your eyes and imagine you're poolside with this next story.
1: Oh, yes.
0: Okay?
1: Yeah.
0: The sun's shining. You've applied your factor 50. Sit back and enjoy.

0: Despacito.
1: Oh, what a song. Despacito on Hits Radio. Good morning.
2: Good morning.
1: We are talking about LeakyLeaks. Information that's been leaked, has been exposed, has been released before its time. In light of all these GTA 6 leaks we've been having, we've had so many messages today. And we've actually spoken to a few of you. Some people have been having some wedding information leaked.
2: Surprise birthdays. Leaked.
1: I mean, it's just, don't tell anyone anything.
2: Yeah.
1: That's what I think. Don't tell anyone anything. We've got Ruth on the line. Hello, Ruth.
3: Oh, hello.
1: Hi, Ruth. So tell us, when did you have some information leaked?
3: I've been working really hard to plan my best friend's hen do. We were going to Marbella. Everything was planned out so well. The one thing was is that the location was a secret. So my friend Anita, she knew we were going abroad. And everyone gathered from far and wide, from like all our uni friends. My little Geordie friend just decided to go, no carbs before mobs. And we just thought, we were just there in shock. No one could say anything. So Anita figured it out. I know. It was probably a year and a half of planning. Taking payments, making spreadsheets, which I love doing. And then it was the night before. Damn it.
1: Yeah. Ruth, be honest, did you want to smack her on the face?
3: I wanted to kick her off the flight.
2: Yeah.
3: That was another thing. So, Anita, whose hen do it was, we actually got her cousin to fly the plane. He was a pilot at the time.
2: No.
3: So we had everything planned meticulously.
1: Oh,
2: that is incredible.
1: Wow.
3: Now I'm a great friend.
2: Wow.
1: And then that leaky friend just ruined it all, mate.
3: Yeah.
2: And was the plane, like, scheduled to fly to Marbella, or was your cousin going to basically divert it? So everyone's getting on thinking they're going to Lyon, and then he diverts it to Marbella. That would have been good.
3: It wasn't a private jet.
2: It wasn't a PJ.
1: Sorry,
2: I don't know.
1: Sorry, mate. We ain't in PJ territory.
2: Otherwise,
3: we would have had a lot of angry customers.
1: Wow, I like it. Can you plan my next event for me? Because you sound like you love it.
3: Yeah, we'll be best friends. It'd be great.
1: Thanks, Ruth. Well, I've got your information, so I will be calling you.
3: Okay,
1: bye.
3: Bye.
1: There are so many leaks around here. Keep them coming. 0333 2020 800. And seeing as it's Throwback Thursday, why don't we get on a major throwback from Lady Gaga? Stay there.
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21: Lengthy delays this morning heading towards London on the M3. An accident still closing three lanes just prior to the M25 at Junction 2. And slow in Holloway. Police incident still closing the Seven Sisters Road from the A1 Holloway Road, as it's in Mitcham, as the London Road remains closed from yesterday's grass fire around Beddington Corner. There's no service on the Bakerloo line between Queen's Park and Harrow and Wealdstone following this morning's fire alert at Harlesden. And Great Western Railway service is now suspended between West Ealing and Greenford due to track safety checks.
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1: Morning.
0: This is the time that Will usually pays for his parking.
1: Well, it's the time I usually forget to pay for my parking.
0: Have you done it today?
1: Well, yesterday, at about 9:30, I was, oh my God, I didn't pay for parking, and then realised that I hadn't even driven in.
0: Stop.
1: I only realised that about 4 p.m.
0: That is terrible. That is so bad. Yeah.
1: Anyway.
0: You're just a joke. It's annoying. This morning we're talking about leaky information. GTA 6 has been getting leaked left, right and centre. And tonight on Netflix, GTA 6 fans are staying in to watch a special show all about leaking GTA 6.
1: It's bizarre.
0: It makes no sense. Yeah. So we've got Steve on the line this morning. Good morning, Steve.
2: Good morning.
0: Hi, so tell us, what have you leaked or who's been leaking in your life?
2: So, it was my girlfriend's 40th birthday back in November, and I thought, you know, it's a milestone birthday, let's see what, let's try and do something special. So, I'd asked her what was at the top of her bucket list, and that was diving with whale sharks.
1: That's amazing.
2: I've done a bit of research, and it's like, well, the best place to go diving with whale sharks in November is this particular island in the Maldives. So I got her an all-expenses diving holiday, an all-inclusive diving holiday to the Maldives for her 40th birthday.
1: It's amazing.
2: And kept it a secret from her for months.
1: Yeah.
2: I told her that we were going away somewhere special, and that was about it. And on the way to the airport, we had to take one of her, my girlfriend's dogs, to a friend of mine for dog sitting.
1: Yeah.
2: And my friend's husband said, so where is it you going? And my friend just turned around and went, oh, they're going to the Maldives.
0: Oh, come on, man.
1: What is up
0: with these people?
1: Steve.
0: Is that everyone just wants to show off that they know information or something?
1: That's it. Gosh, who was your friend? Lee King?
2: Her name's Dawn.
0: Well.
2: I mean, to be fair, the girlfriend would have found out in about an hour when we got to the airport and printed the boarding passes, so it wasn't...
0: She stole that moment from you, man.
1: Exactly.
0: She stole it!
1: Yeah.
0: Oh, wow. Well, thanks, Steve. That was a great surprise.
2: No problem.
1: Yeah. Hope it was fun.
2: It was, yes.
0: Great,
2: but
0: it was all worth it.
2: Whale sharks.
0: What? Complete waste of time. Thanks for calling.
2: No problem, thank you.
0: Oh my goodness, can't trust anyone. We've got more of these coming in, we'll share them next. Here's Bruno Mars, it's Marry You on Hits Radio's Throwback Thursday.

0: 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Good morning.
1: Morning.
0: Turns out we all have leaks in our lives. People just revealing information that they've got no business doing. And we've got time for one final story on this. We've got Angela. Good morning, Angela.
2: Good morning.
0: Hi. So tell us, what happened to you?
2: So we decided for our five younger children, as a surprise for Christmas, we were going to take them to Disney.
0: Oh, great.
2: And we planned it meticulously for 10, 11 months, managed to keep it secret. And about 3 days before, my mum came round and I had my youngest there, who was only like two, but then one of the middle ones, who was about eight. And she was like, oh, I found these Mickey Mouse shoes and they're so cute. So I've bought them for Jack when you go to Disney.
1: Oh, come on.
2: And the 8 year was like, looked at me and I was like, oh, yeah, but like maybe if we go next year. And I thought, oh, great. I've averted disaster, until obviously them two then decided to go and tell the other three. And so it was a double leak.
1: Leak.
0: Oh, we're leaking
1: from...
0: We need to block up these leaks.
1: Yeah.
0: What was your mother thinking? You can get all the merch at Disney.
1: Yes.
2: I know. And she was mortified. And I think she gave it away more because she, like, covered her mouth and looked at me real wide-eyed. And I was like, oh, my God, that's a double giveaway.
1: She couldn't style it out.
0: Oh, I can't.
1: Yeah.
0: What is wrong with people?
1: Yeah. Leaking again.
2: Anyway, bless them. They played along.
0: Oh, bless them. Thanks for calling, Angela.
2: No worries.
0: Have a great day.
1: Bye, Angela.
2: You too. Bye-bye.
0: Mate, people just need to keep their mouth shut.
1: Where's Surprise when you need him?
0: Where is he, mate? He's not showing up anywhere in these stories. On the way, your chance to get VIP tickets to Jay-Z. Keep listening.

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0: 100 Days of Summer is almost over. And in this final week, we've got VIP tickets for you to see Jay-Z in London.
4: Yes.
0: He's playing two nights only at Tottenham Stadium in London, celebrating 30 years of his music. And you could be there. 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
0: Yes, you have to be over 18. 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
22: Length queues heading out of Park Royal as the A40 Hanger Lane Tunnel is being closed following a serious accident just after the gyratory, with queues back towards Gypsy Corner in the retail park. And long is again through Hampton on Hampton Court Road, approach the works at Tags Island, and through Brent Cross as west on the North Circular. That's still down to one lane between Staples Corner and the Neasden Interchange. Length delays towards London on the M3, two lanes still out just prior to the M25. And from this morning's fire alert at South Kensington, still no service on the Circle Line between Edgware Road.
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1: So crazy right now.
0: Love that. Ow! So crazy right now. 100 Days of Summer is almost over. And for the final week, we're giving away VIP tickets for you to see an actual legend celebrating 30 years of his music, the one and only Jay-Z. Oh. On the line and ready to play for tickets is Sam. Good morning, Sam.
4: Hello, good morning.
0: Hello. So, I mean, I'm assuming you're a huge Jay-Z fan.
4: Yeah, very big Jay-Z fan.
5: Excellent. Would you go as far as to say he's your boy?
4: Not quite, but...
0: Well, thank you, Sam.
5: But maybe if you win these tickets and you get yourself down to that gig and you've got VIP access, you could actually become close personal friends with Jay-Z.
4: Yeah, you could become my boy.
5: You could become your boy. Don't let Beyonce see. Right, so here are the rules, all right? I'm going to read out a list of song titles. One of them will be a song by or featuring Jay-Z, all right? And when you hear that, you shout, Hits Radio, give me the ticket. So can you have a little practice of that, please?
4: Yep. Hits Radio, give me the ticket.
0: Sounds nice. Good, man.
5: Yeah, it does sound
0: sounds
5: good.
0: Sounds strong.
5: I like the joy in your voice. Mm. You know what I mean? You're celebrating. Okay. All right, Sam, let's play.

0: Just Dance. Man I Need. Bonnie and Clyde.
1: Hit radio, give me the ticket.
0: Yes!
2: Yes!
0: On, nice Sam! One! Woo!
1: Oh, you nearly had me for the second
0: there. It was a tricky one.
2: Sam, who are you going to take with you?
1: I'll be taking my missus.
2: Oh, so good. You're seeing Jay-Z VIP style, man. This is huge.
1: Yeah. Mental.
0: It's going to be so good. It's going to be so good.
2: Oh, congrats. Have the best time.
1: I will too. Thank you very much.
0: Have fun, Sam.
2: Yeah, you too. Don't worry if you missed out on winning tickets today. We're giving them away all week. Let's get it on, man. Jay-Z and Beyonce. This is Bonnie and Clyde on Hits Radio.
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0: What a tune! 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Big up Sam, who'll be singing along to Jay-Z live with his missus. So exciting. Stay right there. We've got big money for you to win and even more chances for you to win cash today. I'll tell you everything in five.
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29: Top stories this hour. Authorities in Nepal and Tibet say more than 1,300 people are missing after flash floods on their border, including 33 Britons. At least 162 have been confirmed dead. Whole villages were washed away as a wall of water and mud came down from the mountains. Cabinet Minister Pat McFadden says the UK government's focus is on helping the Nepalese authorities.
30: They are doing everything they can to try to rescue those affected, to try to find those missing. We're supporting them in that effort. There's consular assistance available for families of those missing.
29: Professor Jason Arday's memoirs being published today, a fortnight after he was found dead in his flat in South London. The 41-year-old resigned from his job at the University of Cambridge following a row over allegations of plagiarism, which he denied. His family says great and unfortunate things will speak for itself. Mums and dads will protest outside Downing Street this morning to demand longer paternity leave. The action's been set up as a call for more flexible working arrangements. Chris is a dad of two children, aged 2 and 8.
0: We need greater flexibility, particularly for dads, and longer paternity leave. They shared parental leave, but not many people take it for a whole variety of reasons. I myself only took the 2 weeks paternity leave that I was entitled to.
29: The Met says it's ramping up its use of e-bikes to help tackle street crime like phone theft across London. The fleet's expanded from 5 to 25, giving officers an edge when chasing suspects through busy streets and tight spaces. The Met says boosting e-bike patrols has played a part in cutting phone thefts by over 13,000 in the past year. Tottenham's new signing Savio scored on his debut as they eased into the third round of the League Cup with a 5-1 thrashing of Charlton. There were also wins for Newcastle, Everton and Bradford. And Sting is bringing his musical about growing up in the northeast shipbuilding community back to the UK. The last ship is heading to the West End in London in September after a world tour.
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29: Cloudy across London with thundery rain expected, but clearing later, highs of 27. That's the latest. I'm Adam Richardson.
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4: 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Ooh. 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And if you enter today between 9 and 9.30 this morning, you could also win a bonus £1,000 today.
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4: 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Good luck. What do you think Maura Higgins is up to right now? We'll reveal all next.
1: Throwback Thursday. Eat up. London's.

0: Shakira and Burna Boy, Die Die on Hits Radio. Good morning.
1: Morning.
0: It's Throwback Thursday, and we've got some throwback news for you right now. We are throwing it back to the old school dating show, Blind Date, with Cilla Black, absolute legend. Well, it's coming back. Disney Plus are reviving the show, and the host is Maura Higgins.
1: Oh.
0: Love Island star, Maura Higgins. I cannot wait because I love her accent so much.
1: Yes.
0: Can you imagine her just going like, what you think of her? What you think? Like every single time she interviews the candidates. This is going to be so good.
1: Yeah.
0: She's such good TV.
1: Contestant number two, what's your name? Where'd you come from?
0: Where'd you come from?
1: Yeah.
0: Oh, she's going to be so good.
1: Do you think that they will still have the same format where it's like really terrible questions with really obviously pre...
0: Like, I love breakfast. If you were going to be my eggs, what kind of eggs would you be?
1: Exactly.
0: Oh, I hope they keep it like
1: and
0: that.
1: And then they have some response that's been clearly written by a producer.
0: Yeah,
1: that's
0: clearly.
1: That's like, I don't know exactly what we'd be eating, but I know breakfast would be in bed. You know, that kind of stuff. Yeah. Vote for them.
0: You need to get on the writing team.
1: I just want to go on blind date. Oh, no, I'm engaged.
0: I'm sorry. Yeah. Set that wedding date. Stat.
1: I forgot about that.
0: Here's J-Lo. Love Don't Cost a Thing on Hits Radio.

0: J-Lo, Love Don't Cost a Thing on Hits Radio's Throwback Thursday. We are splashing the cash on Make Me a Winner with extra chances to win this summer. Enter right now. And not only could you win £700,000 tomorrow, but you'll also have the chance to bag £1,000 cash today.
1: Oh.
0: Time is running out.
1: Yeah, get involved ASAP.
0: Mm-hmm. Keep listening for all the details on how to enter or go to makemeawinner.co.uk. 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
23: There's still severe delays heading towards London this morning on the M3. An accident still closing two lanes just prior to the M25 at Junction 2. And queues now northbound on the A3. An accident partially blocking the carriageway from Ockham Park towards the M25 at Junction 10 and the Wisley Interchange. Still crawling out of Park Royal as the A40 Hanger Lane tunnel remains closed from this morning's serious accident just after the gyratory. And still severe delays on the Bakerloo line between Queen's Park and Harrow and Wealdstone, with no service on the District line between Upminster and Barking.
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1: 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It's over 18 zone. 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

0: Grande. Hate That I Made You Love Me on Hits Radio. Ariana is performing tonight at the O2 for night 7 out of 10. People have been queuing since yesterday evening.
1: And it's been raining all night.
0: I know.
1: Ariana Grande,
0: mate. Ariana. But if you're not out queuing to see Ariana and you're staying in to watch TV, we have got the best recommendations.
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0: Every Thursday and Friday, we bring you the biggest shows to add to your Disney Plus watch list. These are the shows we think you need to be seeing right now.
1: Yep. Shows like Furious. It's a gripping new thriller on Disney Plus made by the producers of The Dropout, which was excellent. And it follows an FBI agent who's hunting for a mysterious female serial killer as the line between justice and revenge becomes blurred.
0: Ooh, when lines become blurred, you know it's chaos. And Only Murders in the Building, starring Selena Gomez, Steven Martin, and Martin Short. The series follows three strangers who all share an obsession with true crime and suddenly find themselves wrapped up in one.
1: Oh my goodness. So stream Hulu's Furious and Only Murders in the Building on Disney Plus right now. 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
0: Just fabulous. Here on this Throwback Thursday, we've got a huge one on the way from The Wanted. Keep listening.
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19: Long queues hanging out of Park Royal as the A40 Hanger Lane tunnel remains closed following an accident just after the gyratory. The queues back towards Gypsy Corner and some lengthy delays hanging towards London on the M3. An accident and fuel spillage still closing two lanes just prior to the M25. And problems now heading towards London on the M40. A jackknife lorry is closing exit slip road to the M25 at Junction 1A. And there's still severe delays on the district line from this morning's fire alert at South Kensington. And severe delays as well on the overground between Stratford and Clapham and between Stratford and Richmond.
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0: In Man I Need on Hits Radio. Coming up after us, it's the man we all need.
1: Yeah.
0: Tom Green. And he's got a whole hour of back-to-back throwbacks. Let's have a listen.
1: Oh,
0: Robin.
1: Tom. This is the thing I keep having to...

0: These are great songs.
1: Pink is a good colour. I personally prefer green.
0: Cool story, bro.
1: Yeah.
0: Oh, Tom Green.
1: Tom Green. Nice. That's my favourite colour.
0: Oh, you're so obsessed. Yeah. Get over it,
1: man. Oh, he's blew me, kids, through the window.
0: He's fueling the fire.
1: Yes.
0: Here's Kelly Clarkson on Hits Radio.

0: Lewis Capaldi, Stay Love on Hits Radio. Big up Emma from Formby, who's our latest cash splash winner. She's just won £1,000.
1: Amazing. Well done, Emma.
0: Boom. Go on, Emma.
1: Well done, Formby. Emma from Formby.
0: Emma plans on using the cash on her daughter's wedding this weekend.
1: Oh, my goodness.
0: That's amazing. What timing?
1: Whack that behind the bar.
0: Oh, yes.
1: Fun.
0: We're available. We can come.
1: Yeah, we can come. We'll help you drink that.
0: Thanks for listening to us this morning. We've had a lot of fun.
1: Yeah,
0: we're back tomorrow with another chance for you to win VIP tickets to see Jay-Z. And Will, I've got a surprise for you tomorrow.
1: What the heck?
0: Yeah, make sure you're listening. London's Hits Radio.
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19: Top stories this hour. 33 British nationals, including a 13-year-old girl, are among hundreds of people missing after devastating flash floods in Nepal and Tibet. 180 people are believed to have been killed in both countries, but their numbers expected to rise in the coming days. Simon Cooks, a geoscientist specialising in mountain environments, explains what's caused it.
20: Part of a glacier about 5,000 metres high up in the Nepalese Himalaya has broken off, and that ice has then cascaded into the valley below. And it's probably mixed with lots of other dead and decaying bits of glacier ice and debris and boulders, which are very common in these kinds of environments.
19: A number of parent strikes are taking place across the country today. The action's been set up as a call for more flexible working arrangements and better paternity leave. Chris is a dad of two.
8: We need greater flexibility, particularly for dads, and longer paternity leave. There's shared parental leave, but not many people take it for a whole variety of reasons. I myself only took the 2 weeks paternity leave that I was entitled to.
19: It's just a few days till the start of festivities at the Notting Hill Carnival, which this year will celebrate its 60th birthday. Ahead of the carnival, we've been speaking to the residents of Notting Hill to speak to them about Europe's biggest street party. Thomas has lived in the area for 14 years and runs a market stall on Portobello Road.
13: I love it. Yeah, it's good fun. Vibrant, it's fun, it's entertaining. Yeah, it's a good chance to let yourself go if you want to have fun. Yeah, why not? Yeah, yeah.
21: Absolutely.
19: An investigation started into what caused a large fire to break out in Mitcham last night. 125 firefighters were sent to the scene near Colchurton Road, which affected workshops, along with around 8 hectares of shrubland and grass. The Metropolitan Police is ramping up its use of e-bikes to help tackle street crime like phone theft across London. The fleet's expanded from 5 to 25, giving officers an edge when chasing suspects. The Met says boosting the patrols has played a part in cutting phone thefts. And it's estimated £171 million worth of food is being lost to seagulls every year. Research suggests around 70% of us have fallen victim.
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19: Cloudy across London with thundery rain expected, but clearing later, highs of 27. That's the latest. I'm Adam Richardson.
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Throwback Thursday, and I plan on carrying that mantle all the way into the afternoon. Best way to get it going is 60 Minutes in the Mix. Welcome to the Throwback Hour. Katy Perry, already played, and this, what a treat! Basement Jacks on a Thursday morning.

0: I told you it's going to be a good one. I love playing this. Whenever you hear me play this on the radio, just know that behind the mic, I'm having the most possible fun. Oakenfold and Starry-Eyed Surprise. Before that, in the mix with Drake, Pink and Lizzo. Already come on this morning. And let me just say, I know there's a lot of choices you can have in your car now and in your office. Loads of stuff you can go to. And we really appreciate you coming to us to keep you entertained through another working day. The throwback hour, well, why would you go anywhere else when we've got this? The best hour of radio of the day. 0333 20 2800. Come on, let's fling the roll call doors open. What can I do you for today? 0333 20 2800. Right, get involved and I'll do this.
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0: So tomorrow is the day that we're going to hand out £700,000, but we were back splashing the cash this morning, weren't we, with the cash splash. £1,000 is what we handed out. The lines closed earlier and we can now reveal it was lovely Emma that's got the money today.
2: Oh my God, you're joking. I've just won £1,000. That's amazing. Thank you. And my daughter's getting married this week, so that's going to help. Probably some glasses of champagne, I would imagine, for everybody. Thank you so much. That's made my day. Thank you. That's brilliant.
0: And there you go. It's as easy as that. That was lovely Emma, like 20 minutes ago, getting £1,000 with the cash splash on Make Me A Winner. So that's done. It's all about you now getting £700,000 tomorrow. I understand leaving it until the end of the week. I understand putting things off. I also procrastinate. But we can't do that anymore. So text the word win to 63103. 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Yeah? Bit of you? 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Robin, Dancing on My Own's next. 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

bass of a track gets the applause it deserves. But the bass on this, come on. Boom, boom, boom, boom, boom. Boom, boom. That's brilliant. Jess Glynn, and right here on Thursday morning on Hits Radio, as we do the greatest hour of radio of the day. Thanks for joining us, as always. Pete. Morning, Thomas B. I love that. Thomas B. Thomas Benjamin Green. Full title, please, Pete. What is going on here? This rain.

0: do every single morning on Hits Radio. It's called the Throwback Hour. Starts at 10, wraps at 11, 60 minutes in the mix with your old pal me, Tom Green. Hi. And if you missed the solar eclipse a couple of weeks ago, it feels like ages ago since that. No, it's a big deal out in the day. We've got a lunar eclipse tomorrow morning. Starts at 3 a.m, but don't get up for that. It sort of the peak's 5 a.m. And it's where the shadow of the Earth is going to cover the moon. I just had a producer, Carrie, explain that to me because I didn't understand it. Quite excited, that lunar eclipse tomorrow morning. Juju Mont, Spiller, and next on Hits Radio.
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Bank holiday weekend coming, but it looks like the rain might continue. So if you're looking for something to watch, I watched Don't Say Good Luck on Netflix last night. Oh, goodness, no. Everyone is talking about this. It had me crying from the first 20 minutes. Let me just say, I won't give away what happens. The sad thing hadn't happened on Don't Say Good Luck, but I realised what was going to happen at the end of the film. So started crying in

0: imagine that, right? You go on X Factor, and the first song that you release after the X Factor is that. I still think it's absolutely brilliant. I love playing that. Ella Henderson and Ghost on Hits Radio before that, in the mix of Crazy Town, Butterfly, and right, what is to come on Hits Radio with me after 11? Well, Tate McRae's got a fun new job, so we need to talk about this. Very excited. It's Throwback Thursday, so more of the Throwback Hour just continues. Also leading me to talk about a 2014 trend, which is back in fashion, which I'm very excited about, very behind. And we are now fully on Autumn Watch, so talk about that on the way, with Flo Rida and Natasha Bedingfield, Unwritten, getting us going.
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16: Top stories this hour. At least 33 British people are missing after the flash floods in Nepal, with a 13-year-old girl among them. The Red Cross says whole villages have been wiped away, with roads and bridges destroyed, making it harder to reach survivors. More than 160 bodies have so far been recovered. Prime Minister Andy Burnham says his government will do everything it can to help. Mona Sherpa from the charity Care Nepal explains what will be required on the ground.
17: People will be needing shelter, wash. The whole place is devastated and people are like distress and they are out of their settlement. Those who are saved and are there, they will be needing food as well.
16: With just days to go until Notting Hill Carnival celebrates its 60th anniversary, excitement is building across the area. We've been speaking to Notting Hill locals about Europe's biggest street party. Thomas runs a market stall on Portobello Road and has done for 14 years. He says he's thankful for an excuse to take a few days off.
2: Saturday on Portobello is pretty hectic anyway. You know, like every week's like carnival for me. So I suppose like for me it's kind of a chance to sit back and relax a little bit.
16: The Met's ramping up its use of e-bikes to help tackle street crime like phone theft across London. The fleet's expanded from 5 to 25, giving officers an edge when chasing suspects through busy streets and tight spaces. The Met says boosting e-bike patrols has played a part in cutting phone theft by over 13,000 in the past year. An investigation started after a major fire broke out near Carshalton Road in Mitcham last night. Around 125 firefighters and 28 fire engines tackled flames that spread through workshops, a scaffold yard and 8 hectares of grassland. Crews brought the fire under control and no injuries have been reported, but some road closures remain in place. And a British man's become the first person in the world to have a brain tumour removed using live AI-assisted surgery. Doctors at the National Hospital for Neurology and Neurosurgery in London used AI to identify tiny structures in the brain and colour-code areas they needed to avoid. Rhys Hibbert, who's 48, says the operation saved his eyesight and he's now back at work.
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16: Cloudy across London with thundery rain expected, but clearing later, highs of 27. That's the latest. I'm Adam Richardson.
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0: What a start to the bank holiday weekend that would be, winning your way into Jay-Z. It's Tom Green on Hits Radio on Throwback Thursday, meaning I can play

Taylor, come here. Taylor Swift, come here. Come here. Where do we get the wedding photos? Come on. Come on, you had your privacy around the wedding, but we all now need to see them, don't we? Opalite, sounding very good. On a Thursday morning, or at least what's left of it anyway, with a bank holiday weekend incoming, it's Tom Green. And how are you? You all right? A lot of very confused people out there today. Don't know if you spotted that on your commute on the way to work. Just people looking up at the sky going, what's that? What? Where? Where's? Where have you been? So many people are getting drenched on the way to work this morning. And I forgot my normal bag, so I didn't have my brolly. Got soaked on the way in. This is what we've all been waiting for, though, right? Oh, it'll be great for the grass. Get the grass nice and green again, won't it? It does now mean, you know, going into the final bank holiday of summer, we are now very much on beep-a-dee-beep-beep-beep, autumn watch. I've been in the shops, I've seen the Halloween stuff, I've seen the Christmas selection boxes already out there, I have. It's mad. I was doing the big shop yesterday. I knew I had something to tell you. I did the big shop yesterday. I'm obsessed with how early it becomes every year when you get the autumn stuff in there. What did I see in the big shop today? Yesterday? Pumpkin spiced biscuits! Creeps. It's the pumpkin spice creep. It creeps earlier every single year. We're now getting pumpkin spice in August. Goodness me. Anyway, how are you on this throwback Thursday?

0: Olivia Dean. And So Easy on Hits Radio. Right, let's do this. Hits Radio. Now, don't get me wrong, I really like procrastination. I love putting things off. I love finding other jobs around the house other than the jobs I should be doing. I moved house a few weeks ago. We still have boxes. Okay, it's because I put everything off. The reason I mention this is because you can no longer put off Make Me a Winner. We've been talking about it since Monday. Today is Thursday, which means in just over 24 hours' time, someone will win the cash. What would that sound like for you? Well, this was Jane winning last week.
1: That's unbelievable. Like, this is going to be amazing. I've just been on my motorbike and it was coming through my helmet and I took the helmet off. Maybe another bike. I'm going to be riding on another bike. I wouldn't be riding a year. I've only got, like, my first bike, so, yeah. But, yeah, this is going to really make a difference.
0: There you go, Jane. A brand new motorbike and probably hundreds of thousands of pounds left over. So if you want to be like that, but to the tune of £700,000, tax-free, this is how you do it. 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But 5 p.m. tomorrow, no more after that. That's when things are closed. So WIN to 63103. Big statement. Best throwback Thursday banger of the whole day is next with me.
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So one of my favourite people, potentially in the whole world, GK Barry. Grace. You might know her from I'm a Celeb or just 1 million videos on the internet. She's got a brand new job. I will tell you about this job on the way because I'm very excited to see her do this job. She will be good at the job. I will tell you what the job is on the way. But I said earlier that I had my favourite throwback Thursday tune of the day, and here it is. A band that makes more and more sense once you've seen them live. I say this about Coldplay, I say this about Harry Styles. The albums are good, but you see them live and they just make sense. I know it's hard to get tickets for Coldplay, but do the fight. Do sit on the website and get them because they are worth it. And we could get away with it on a Throwback Thursday. It's Paradise. It's Hits Radio.

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1: On Hits Radio, 11.38. So the prize this week on Make Me a Winner is £700,000. Time is ticking, though. Just over 24 hours' time, someone's going to win it. I got your last chance to get involved with me, at least, in 15 minutes, for that. All right, what's going on out there today? The Tate McRae news. Very good. Very exciting, Tate McRae. Hits Radio live artist from a few years ago, you know. She's now a Calvin Klein model. Well, well done, Tate McRae. Keep him busy. So that's the thing. Oh, yeah, and GK Barry's job. She's going to be hosting the visual podcast for Big Brother, which is very exciting. Her and doing it with Kate Lawler. Do you remember Kate Lawler? I think the first female winner of Big Brother. Very exciting. Sigma, back-to-back Tame Impala on the way next.
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0: nearly done. With Thursday morning, I mean, not with the day. Got hours left.
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1: On what I think is the best day of the week. Yeah, Fridays are great, but Throwback Thursday on Hits Radio. Stuff that you never hear on the radio. And also just the knowledge that a bank holiday weekend is coming.

holiday weekend is coming. And I've seen this for the last couple of days, but it felt very Throwback Thursday. There is a 2014 trend that is going to make a resurgence, and I'm very excited by it. Because, well, what do you think it is? It was massive. Here's a clue. It was massive between 2011 and 2014. Big in, like, the shopping mall scene, I suppose. I was big into it. I was real big into it. That's right, guys. We're about to see the return of frozen yoghurt. Yeah. It's a healthy, lovely treat. It was massive. Apparently, it's very fashionable again. This is the problem, because 2014 feels like 2 minutes ago in my mind. But, guys, it's 12 years ago. So that's sort of the timeline where things come back in. I am ready for the return of frozen yogurt. I think this would heal the world. Frozen yogurt, Hollister, and Dupe Jump. Remember Dupe Jump? 10 out of 10 fragrance that was. Goodness me. Don't see that anymore. You don't see much Dupe Jump knocking about. Another Throwback Thursday treat on Hits Radio. How about me?

0: on Hits Radio. Gemma, Tom, if we're bringing back from the things from 2014, can we also bring back Tumblr?
1: Gemma, leave it with me. I'm sure it can be arranged. The return of frozen yogurt, maybe the return of Tumblr. I'll see what I can do. Maybe, was it the ice bucket challenge? Was that 2014? I think maybe it was first for my big viral thing. When was the mannequin challenge? What happened to all these challenges? These just happen all the time. They just stopped. Right, Alex Warren's next, and Somber as well.
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24: Top stories this hour. Andy Burnham says the UK's offered £5 million to Nepal's government following devastating flash floods. More than 30 British tourists are among hundreds of missing people there. At least 270 people have been killed. Entire villages have been swept away by a giant wave of water, mud and debris. The Prime Minister says emergency responders are also on standby in case they're requested by authorities.
25: These are such distressing scenes coming out of Nepal, and we feel for the people there and everything that they're going through at this moment in time. Such devastation of communities and already, sadly it seems, such huge loss of life.
24: Members of the GMB union employed by ID Verde in Hyde Park, Kensington Gardens and St James's Park will walk out on September the 1st, 2nd and 3rd. A spokesperson for the Royal Parks said despite not being part of discussion, they hoped a constructive resolution could be reached. With just days to go till Notting Hill Carnival celebrates its 60th anniversary, excitement's building across the area. We've been speaking to Notting Hill locals about Europe's biggest street party. Thomas, who runs a market stall on Portobello Road for 14 years, says he's thankful for an excuse to take a few days off.
0: Saturday on Portobello is pretty hectic anyway. You know, like every week's like carnival for me. So I suppose like for me it's kind of a chance to sit back and relax a little bit.
24: The Met says it's greatly increasing the use of e-bikes within the force to tackle street crime like phone theft. Its e-bike fleet's gone from 5 to 25, with the force saying they give an advantage when chasing criminals through traffic, narrow streets and staircases. The Met says efforts like this have helped to reduce the number of phone thefts in the capital by more than 13,000 just last year. And an independent evaluation found restricting phones during the school day creates calmer, safer and more focused classrooms. King's College London assessed a pilot in Northern Ireland where pupils lock their phones in magnetic pouches. Education Minister Paul Givens now publishing strengthened guidance and consulting on a ban.
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24: Sunday across London with thundery rain expected, but clearing later, highs of 27. That's the latest. I'm Adam Richardson.
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3: There we go. Thursday afternoon on Hits Radio. What is still to come? Ed Sheeran, Lewis Capaldi, Samba, and all those Make Me a Winner details. Stay there.

soon from Alex Warren. And when I say soon, I might mean tomorrow. It's only a rumour. Who knows? Alex Warren and Fever Dream on Hits Radio. My wife's got a bit of a thing for Alex Warren, by the way. Have I mentioned this? She thinks he's really fit. I think he's on her list. Do you know everyone has a list of, like, if it happened, you could... You know, I think Alex Warren's on my wife's list. Mad. 10 past 12 on Throwback Thursday. And also, by the way, I knew I had a bone to pick with you. Me and you, we need to communicate better. Right? Because I know we talk every day. But when things like... You know what yesterday was, right? And no one told me. Yesterday was International Dog Day. Guys, come on! And that would have made the whole show yesterday. No one even mentioned it. And I found out last night. It's the exact sort of gear that makes mid-mornings on Hits Radio almost award-winning. Right? It was International Dog Day yesterday, but there was also the Ultimate Corgi competition. Corgis, obviously, the late Queen used to have them. You don't see them very much in real life, which makes me sad because I love a corgi. The Ultimate Corgi competition yesterday. What were some of the categories? There was corgi agility, which looks hard for them. They've got tiny legs. Best looking corgi. And my favourite category in the corgi competition, which was yesterday, was the corgi with the smartest nose.

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2: 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I hate you, I hate you, I hate you, but I was just kidding myself. Our every moment.

0: guys, sorry, I don't think you understand what I'm saying. There was an award for the smartest nose in the corgi. The smartest. Imagine its little feet when it won the award, tottering off.
1: I'm the one with the smartest nose. 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
0: And right then, so my last chance on the Thursday show to get you involved with 700 grand on Make Me a Winner. That is tomorrow's prize. Got to be someone. Every 7 days we hand out the money. And the best thing about it, it's all tax-free. You don't have to give any of it away. You get to keep it all. If you've not quite had the summer you were hoping for, as all your friends have been away and you've been doing stuff around the house, or maybe you just want more takeaways. Maybe you just want a life where you can go in any shop and go, yep, I want to buy that. Maybe it's nothing in particular. You just want a bit more of a chilled life. Well, that is what £700,000 would guarantee you, right? And this is how you play. This is how you get involved. 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But 5 p.m. tomorrow, no more after that. Someone's got to win. And I hope, selfishly, it's someone that listens to this show. So come on, off you pop. 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

0: Ophelia. On Hits Radio, Taylor Swift and the fate of Ophelia. And that is it. Voting is closed for the top 100 hits and throwbacks, which is landing this bank holiday weekend. We'll be counting them down on Monday, but you can no longer affect what is going to be number one. Worst thing about it is there's now a variety of people in Hits Radio Towers that know what number one is going to be. And it is winding me up so much because I hate when I can't have the thing that I want. You know who now knows? You know, got an email yesterday. I found this out. Marvin. Marvin Heaney's got an email. Got looped into an email. And now he knows what's number one as well. The only thing me and you have got, despite, yes, we'll listen. But I want to know now is producer Carrie, who worked on the show, gave us this clue yesterday, right?
1: All right, Tom Green. Your clue is a serpent behind bars.
0: I just don't know where to go with that. I just don't know what to do with that. A serpent behind bars.
1: A serpent behind bars.
0: I just... Someone messaged me on Instagram last night saying, Tom, is it DJ Snake? Which I like that as an idea. I've asked the question. It isn't. A serpent behind. Something to do with being arrested? Reptile? Is anything in that? I genuinely can't work it out. I love a riddle. 0333 20 20 800. A serpent behind bars. I think we're just gonna have to listen and find out on Monday together. It's wider. Right, everyone, when Marvin starts, should everyone message Marvin? Because he might give it away then if we all just hammer it on WhatsApp for it. A serpent.

0: song could ever say.
1: Olivia Rodrigo and Stupid Song on Hits Radio. 12:37. We'll do this all again tomorrow, by the way, from 10 o'clock on the Friday show. Before then, well, lots to do, including all this gossip for you. Maura, from, I suppose, Love Island fame, is going to be the host of Blind Date, the new series of Blind Date, which will be on Disney+. The quote is the quote that they've given, Blind Date, but not like you've ever seen before. Yeah, cool, great, into it. And Luke Little has got a new show coming to Netflix as he takes on normal amateur darters. Dartists? Darterers. I don't think they've got a term. Amateur dart players. One night and one night only. Can an amateur beat him on the perfect game of 501? If you beat him, you get a 501 grand. Pretty cool. One night and one night only. Gary Lineker's hosting and Rich Dosmond is there for some reason. Don't know what his role is on the show, but he's there and he's part of it and that's nice. Throwback Thursday treat from Blue before I'm done.
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0: Hits Radio. Remember, when Marvin starts from 1 o'clock, I want everyone messaging him because he now knows what the number one is in the top 100 hits and throwbacks of the bank holiday weekend. All we've got is a stupid clue that goes like this.
1: A serpent behind bars.
0: That's all we know. Marvin now knows what's going to be at number one. And oh yeah, I said, do you want to hear the new Celebrity Traitors trailer? And everyone said yes.
2: A moment of silence for the celebrities gathered today.

0: thoughts and prayers. Who doesn't love a dramatic exit?
1: Oh, it sounds good! Still only know that it's going to be back in autumn. We don't have an exact date yet.

0: And Marvin on the way after me today. He's just walked in. Good afternoon, Marvin Hughes.
1: You was about to say good morning, weren't you, Tommy G?
2: I really was,
1: good
2: actually.
1: Afternoon, my man. How are you?
2: I've got a bone to pick with you.
1: What? Why?
2: Actually, because I heard you now know what's number one in the top 100 hits and throwbacks on Monday.
1: Yeah, I may have found out yesterday, actually. Carrie told me yesterday.
2: I was told you got an email.
1: I'm joking. She's right next to me. I'm not thrown under the bus. I got an email because we're obviously doing the show on Monday, yeah. And they just wanted me to be fully prepared.
2: Is it good? The number one.
1: Of course, it's massive, absolutely.
2: Because producer Carrie's made this riddle, right? And I think it's a load of old balls. And I want you to tell me whether, because you know what's number one.
1: I do.
2: Whether this makes any sense, right? I'll just play it.
3: A serpent behind bars.
2: Does that...
1: A serpent behind bars?
2: Now, you know what's number one. Are we ever going to work it out based on that?
1: That's really tough. Yeah, that's very cryptic.
2: Right, okay.
1: Yeah, I think that's too hard, Carrie. I think that's too hard.
2: We're counting down from 11 o'clock on Bank Holiday Monday. You're announcing what's number one, I guess, in the afternoon at some stage.
1: Yes, absolutely, mate. I can't wait. Make sure that you're locked in, Tom, because that's when you are going to find out what's number one.
2: The thing is, though, right, so we're having a housewarming. So Hits Radio is going to be sort of soundtracking the housewarming.
1: Perfect.
2: So it better be good.
1: Hopefully the sun's out.
2: Yeah, it's good. Chuck it down. Yeah, it's going to absolutely chuck it down. Right, Marvin Hughes on the way next with those Make Me A Winner details. Bruno Mars, Alex Warren and Eminem. I'm back tomorrow from 10 o'clock.
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20: The top stories this hour. The UK's offered £5 million to Nepal following the devastating flash floods. 33 British nationals, including two young teenagers, are among the hundreds missing, with more than 270 people killed. The floods were caused by a collapsed glacier. Dr. Hamish Pritchard from the British Geological Survey has been looking at how to stop disasters like this.
21: One thing that can be done, apart from trying to prevent the melting in the first place through climate mitigation, is when hazardous lakes are identified, they can be drained to lower those lake levels safely before they become a threat. So that is probably the only real active intervention you could make.
20: A man's appeared in court accused of murdering a woman who fell from height in Southwark. Mohammed Sheriff was charged after Kerry-Anne Goodbrand allegedly exited a window of his flat in Rowcross Street last week. The 31-year-old shoe was found on the windowsill of the property. 54-year-old Sheriff spoke only to confirm his details and is due to go on trial next year. Mums and dads are protesting in central London this lunchtime. They're demanding longer paternity leave, more flexible working arrangements. Parents Katie and Tom told us they were allowed longer to be at home and it was invaluable.
22: Is the thing that stopped me becoming mentally ill. It gave me that support. It helped us juggle transition from one to two children.
23: It was absolutely invaluable. I was so lucky to get that time with the children, and it just pays dividends for years to come.
20: Standard paternity in the UK is two paid weeks with no provision for those who are self-employed, although parents can apply for up to 37 weeks of paid shared parental leave. Normal train services have resumed between London and Southend Victoria after nearly 2 weeks of disruption caused by a derailment in Essex. Greater Anglia says extensive repairs were needed, but thankfully nobody was hurt. Passengers are being warned that some journeys may still be slightly longer. And Top Gear is going to be back on our tellies, although we don't have a date for the return yet. The show has taken off air after Freddie Flintoff's crash in 2022.
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20: Rain clearing slightly this afternoon with a few sunny spells, highs of 27 degrees across London. That's the latest. I'm Louise Easton.
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1: Tom Green, what a guy. Absolutely love him, but I'm still not going to tell him what's our summer number one. You with Marv? Let's kick off the show with Eminem.

Now, you know already what I'm going to say. It's the best day of the week because we've got all of the throwbacks. Got us feeling all nostalgic, throwing it back to different eras of our lives. We kicked off the show with Eminem. That took us back to 2002 when Spider-Man was dominating the box office. No change there, to be fair, even in 2026. Britney and Justin Timberlake had just broken up. Low-rise jeans were in. And now I get to transport you to 2008. Britney made a comeback. The Twilight movies began. Beyonce and Jay-Z got married. And this came out.

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0: I mean, it will be a serious bank holiday payday for you, right? 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If your phone rings after five, just pick it up and that's it. £700,000 will be all yours, paid straight into your account after the call in time for the bank holiday weekend. So let's get your name in the hat. Text the word win to 63103 now. Good luck. And I've got a dance throwback coming up. You're going to love this afternoon from James Hype and Kelly Lee. Stay there.
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0: and Lewis.
1: So I've just realised that there's still been no wedding photos from Taylor Swift and Travis Kelce's wedding. How have they kept everyone quiet? Even the dress designers, Christian Dior, obviously, have been sworn to secrecy, so they can't show off their hard work until Taylor posts first, which I guess is fair enough. Apparently, though, the photos are coming soon, according to a Dior spokesperson, so that's official. But there's still no dates. Taylor's in our bad books, you know, just making us all wait like this. Someone in our good books, though, is this next guy, international DJ James Hype. He's been jetting around on his private jet loads over the summer season, had a mad 7 days with back-to-back flights and gigs. And on his last night, he actually managed to convince his whole flight crew to come to the club with him.
2: You know how you've been flying us around for a whole week? And we've been to the best clubs and the best festivals in the world, but you haven't come to any.
3: But we're planning to come today.
2: You're going to come tonight. What? The pilot and the co-pilot,
3: yes,
2: and you.
3: Of us.
2: Yeah.
3: Yes.
1: I've just got visions of James's pilot going absolutely mental in the DJ booth, probably to this tune. It's More Than Friends on Hits Radio.

0: Love Me on Hits Radio. And I've got lots of TV news today. We just heard the very first Celebrity Traitors trailer with Tom Green. Might play a little bit of that later on if you missed it. It's also just been announced the Android is coming back for season 2. Little confession, I've never actually watched it before, but I've heard amazing things. And the new trailer for the Netflix Willy Wonka competition has just dropped today. It looks very like Squid Game-ish, and it's very dramatic. Check this out.
1: A whole new generation of golden ticket holders will compete against each other in my factory for a lifetime supply of money.
2: Wait, what?
3: You're gonna be tired.
4: Wonka has his fun, but he also has this dark side.
1: You will test my factory.
5: What is it?
1: Or is my factory testing you?
6: Oh. Whoa.
0: I mean, it's very dramatic, isn't it? And what does a lifetime supply of money mean? I'm assuming that's quite a lot. Right, this is what I love, Throwback Thursday. I've got Little Mix's Black Magic coming up after Christina Aguilera's What a Girl Wants next.
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10 to 2 on your Thursday afternoon. We're so close to the long bank holiday weekend. Is there anyone out there that's feeling really smug right now because they've been very smart and they've taken an extra day off work tomorrow so they get a four-day weekend? Are you that person? Let me know. 0333 2020.

0: you've seen the video of Harry Styles walking to his gig at Madison Square Garden yesterday. He's doing 30 nights there, and Harry decided just to take a walk to sound check. And the video, is there anything that Harry like doesn't do well? It looks like a campaign for like a Dolce & Gabbana advert. He's just walking to a gig, but he looks so cool. Go on, Harry. Right, after two, we're going to be doing your weekend plans, and I'm going to kick off with Rihanna and Umbrella next.
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16: The top stories this hour. London Stansted is among three major UK airports which have been hit by a cyber security incident. Data of about 8.7 million customers was accessed, but we're being told passenger safety hasn't been compromised and no payment details were hacked. The Manchester Airport Group, which runs the site along with Manchester and East Midlands, say operations remain unaffected. A boy is appealing court charged with murder after a teenager was killed at the headquarters of Brent Council. 17-year-old David Winter was fatally stabbed at Brent Civic Centre on Tuesday afternoon. A 15-year-old, who we can't name for legal reasons, spoke only to confirm his details before being remanded in custody. Andy Burnham says the UK has offered £5 million to help Nepal's government respond to devastating flash floods in the country. More than 30 British nationals are among the hundreds missing. Mums and dads calling for better paternity leave are protesting in central London. The so-called parent strike is also calling for more flexible working. Kim's company has already brought in equal leave for parents. She told us the impact it's had.
17: What we've seen is when the dads can take more time off, then that actually supports the mum, like with regards to taking time off, but also progressing in their careers as well. It shouldn't just be on the mum to have that heavy load.
16: From next year, employers will be required to accept flexible working requests where reasonable. There's been another decline in the number of babies being taken for vaccinations in London. Data published by the UK Health Security Agency shows nationally a 90% take-up among one-year-olds for the six-in-one jab against serious illnesses. The target for herd immunity is set at 95% by the World Health Organization. And gardeners working in some of London's most prestigious parks are to strike in a dispute over pay. Members of the GMB union employed by Edverde in Hyde Park, Kensington Gardens and St James's Park will walk out on September the 1st, 2nd and 3rd. A spokesperson for the Royal Park says despite not being part of the discussion, they hope a constructive resolution can be reached.
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16: Rain clearing slightly this afternoon with a few sunny spells, highs of 27 degrees across London. That's the latest. I'm Louise Easton.
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0: Right, I've got the details coming up about how you could be winning £700,000 tomorrow after this from Riri.

Smith on Hits Radio, and we are approaching a very big weekend. Lots going on, lots of festivals. Bank Holiday, of course, as well on Monday. Sorry, Scotland. Shane's hit me up on the text, and Marv, I'm going to Blackpool on a stag do this weekend. I'm terrified because I'm the stag. Oh, no. All the best, Shane. Hopefully you come back with eyebrows, okay? Megan says, Marv, it's my 25th birthday on Monday, but I'm starting the celebrations tonight because I'm off work tomorrow. Yes, Megan, congratulations. Well done. Love that. Happy birthday for Monday. And one more from Darren says, Marv, I'm Jay-Z's biggest fan. I'm desperate to win these tickets. Daz, make sure you're locked in tomorrow to Fleur and Will. One more chance. Fingers crossed for you, my man. Right, keep your weekend plans coming. Have you been very smart and booked tomorrow off work so you got a long weekend? Let me know. 0333 2020 800.

0: The Queen, Olivia Dean, and So Easy to Fall in Love on Hits Radio. Hits Radio. So, of course, this week on Make Me a Winner, you know that tomorrow you could be winning £700,000. And check this out. 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That's when you need to be ready to answer your phone. 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Good luck. Right, on the way, we've got to talk about this. We are bringing out the big guns to get our man Will Best ready for his Strictly journey.
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0: Sun on Hits Radio. And while you're listening to Breakfast this morning, Will Best is official. He has been strictly fired.
1: I got strictly fired for the first time. We're talking a deep shade of maroon.
2: Ooh.
1: We're talking, does that shirt even have buttons?
2: Oh, hello. You know,
1: we're talking, do those trousers not come in a larger size?
2: Oh!
1: It does do something to your hips. You know, you just feel like you just, your chest comes out a bit and you start clicking and your face goes. It was really, really fun.
0: Wow, he is fully in Strictly mode, isn't he? Where's that glitter, Will? His dance training continues. Tomorrow, some of the cast of Magic Mike are going to be on the show with Fleur and Will. They're coming in to basically teach Will some moves ahead of his Strictly debut. I mean, Will's obviously very happy about this, but I'm sure Fleur is

0: Had a lovely text in from Becky after I said we should all be taking tomorrow off and starting the weekend early. She says, Marv, I started the weekend really early. I'm on maternity leave. 9-day-old baby girl, so not sure what relaxing I'll get to do, though. 9 days old. Amazing, Becky. Yeah, you're certainly not getting any sleep right now. Big congratulations. Thank you for that message. Keep the shouts coming with your bank holiday weekend plans. 0333 2020 800.
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0: from Ellie Goulding next, who's gearing up to do a few shows across the UK starting next week. She's playing Kingston on the 31st of August. Then she's in Southampton, Bristol, Liverpool and Manchester, which wraps up on the 7th of September. It's all to promote her brand new album, which is out next week, September the 4th. I know too much. Looking forward to hearing that. But as I said, it is Throwback Thursday. Let's get on this from Ellie Goulding. It's Love Me Like You Do on Hits Radio.
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0: enter and stay there. I've got some big throwbacks coming up from Adele, Zara Larsson and Jason Derulo next. Hits
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20: The top stories this hour. More than 350 people are now known to have died in Nepal's devastating flash floods. Over 1,300 are missing there and in neighbouring Tibet, including 33 from the UK. The disaster is believed to have been triggered by a glacier collapse. Gopal Sadan's a senior manager at a hospital in Nepal.
21: All the bridges have been washed away, and because of the high velocity of flooding, it's like a flash flood, so people could not protect themselves. There are lots of casualties. The exact situation is yet to be known.
20: Britain is offering £5 million in emergency aid. The King says he and the Queen are heartbroken by the devastating flooding. We're being told hackers were only able to access information about car parks and Wi-Fi sign-up after a cyber attack on London's Stansted. It was one of three airports targeted, with the data of almost 9 million accessed. We're being assured that no bank details or sensitive information leaked. Manchester and East Midlands airports were the other sites affected. A 54-year-old man accused of murdering a woman in Southwark has appeared in court. 31-year-old Kerri-Anne Goodbrand died last week after falling from height. The court heard she exited a window from a Hammond Sheriff's flat in Rowcross Street. He's due to go on trial in May. A coroner has called for a change to baby monitors after an infant died at a London hospital because the volume on the device was turned down too low. An inquest heard if Ismail Islam's condition had been spotted sooner at the Royal London Hospital, he may not have died in 2025. Coroner Mary Hassell has written to the manufacturer calling for volumes to be locked at a maximum. Barts Health NHS Trust says it has since implemented measures to deal with audibility of alarms and cut lines of sight. And Nanny McPhee, the musical, will make its world premiere in London next year. It's written by Dame Emma Thompson, who also wrote the 2005 film and played the starring role. We're told it will feature choreography from Ellen Kane, whose credits include Paddington and Matilda the musical.
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20: Rain clearing slightly this afternoon with a few sunny spells, highs of 27 degrees across London. That's the latest. I'm Louise Easton.
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22: Yes, make sure you're locked into breakfast in the morning for that final pair of Jay-Z tickets. But right now, Throwback Thursday's on with Jason Derulo.
18: It's great people. What did she say?

Now, look, I don't want to bring the vibe down, okay, but I think realistically, this weekend is probably the last weekend before we all have to get back to reality. My kids start back school next week. Cannot wait. The sun is starting to set earlier and earlier. I keep seeing pumpkin spiced things popping up everywhere. I'm not getting too excited about that yet. Even the weather is telling us the summer's over, and it's day 96 of 100 days of summer. Just 4 more days left, so drink it up. I mean, we say all of this, we'll probably have an Indian summer in September. Bring on the heat wave.

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0: So tomorrow is the big day. £700,000 could land in your bank, all thanks to the biggest competition on radio, Make Me a Winner. Last Friday, Jane won 650k and she told us how it felt to win that cash.
2: I went into full denial. I thought I was being scammed. So I was just absolutely shaking, could barely stand. But yeah, it was like the most surreal 45 minutes of my life from taking the phone call to the money being in my account.
0: See, there you go. It took just 45 minutes from her answering her phone to that money landing in her bank account. Imagine that for you tomorrow. 700k hitting your bank account at about 5:45. Perfect for the bank holiday weekend. 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That's when, if your phone rings, just pick it up and that's it. £700,000 will be all yours. So let's get you in the draw. Text the word WIN to 63103 now. Best of luck. Do you remember when Major Lazer teamed up with Justin Bieber? I've got that collab coming up after Katy Perry next. It's Hits Radio.
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is still your Hits UK chart number one. Shakira and Burna Boy. It's Die Die. But the big question is, what everybody wants to know is, will it make our top 100 summer hits and throwbacks? We shall find out on Bank Holiday Monday. Look, if you've been entertaining the kids by taking them to the library this summer, then I've got a little warning for you, okay? There's this Australian family. They were renovating their house, basically, their fireplace, and it discovered a library book that was bricked up in their fireplace. They did the right thing, returned it to the library. It was 150 years old. What was it? A Bible? Luckily, the library waived the fines. Otherwise, they would have totaled $20,000. So, there's your warning. Last few days of summer. Return your library books, kids.

0: James Blunt, and It Tastes Like Summer on Hits Radio. Right, it is showbiz time. I sent out some of our Hits pals to get some great stuff last night on the red carpet. We had the team down at the Practical Magic 2 premiere. Stars Nicole Kidman and Sandra Bullock. They were there spreading their magic. We caught up with the two and asked them if they could hire a witch, what would they make disappear?
1: Take away the haters. Come on, right? Why have them? We don't need them.
2: We need to all aspire to, like, take our good vibes and create vibes amongst those who are haters. And hopefully we'll put something on them that they'll make them change. Maybe not, but, you know, you got to keep trying.
0: Love that. Love Sandra Bullock. That movie is going to be an amazing piece of nostalgia. Do you remember the first one? Perfect for a throwback Thursday. And one more bit of celeb gossip. I promised you this at the beginning of the show, and I can't let you down. Celebrity Traitors is back this autumn, and the first official trailer has just dropped. Take a listen.
3: A moment of silence for the celebrities gathered today. Thoughts and prayers. Who doesn't love a dramatic exit?
0: Ah, so good! Cannot wait for that to start. 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

It's in about 10 minutes time with Hits Radio Drive. And on Story of My Life, they're going to be discussing the woman who accidentally injured a pop star. Wonder what pop star that is. I actually injured myself once. I was on stage at Wembley Stadium, just, you know, small gig, 80,000 people. It was raining, I might add, and I absolutely stacked it on stage, slipped over, bust my ankle, and have never lived it down since. It's on YouTube if you want to check it out.

0: the script, wrapping up the show. It's been a great Throwback Thursday. Absolutely loved it. I'll be back tomorrow from 1 p.m. getting you ready for your weekend. And Gemma and Wes are on the way next. I've got Olivia Dean after a massive throwback from Nelly. Ryber meets next.
1: Did you know?

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16: The top stories this hour. Parents and campaigners have held a protest in central London calling for better support for families. They want to see paternity leave increase from 2 to 6 weeks and more flexible working. Valerie is a mum of 2 who is there.
17: The kids need to see their dad because they have childhood and childhood doesn't last forever. So it's very important for kids to have both parents paying attention at them rather than just mum, because mum also needs some rest sometimes.
16: In other news this afternoon, a chemistry teacher has been convicted of having relationships with 2 pupils at a London school in the late 1980s. Sally Ann Bowen, who taught at Christ College in Finchley, indecently assaulted the teenagers when she was in her mid-20s. During the trial, the now 65-year-old told the court the allegations were a total fabrication. She'll be sentenced in November. 2 men have appeared in court over a fatal flat fire in West London. 1 woman died and 8 others were injured in the blaze in Hounslow earlier this month. The 34 and 41-year-olds are accused of murder, attempted murder and arson. London Stansted is among 3 major UK airports which have been hit by a cybersecurity incident. Data of about 8.7 million customers was accessed, but we're told passenger safety hasn't been compromised and no payment details were hacked. Instead, it's thought information about car registrations, postcodes and email addresses may have been obtained. Graham Stewart is a cybersecurity expert with Checkpoint. He's warning those people to be extra vigilant.
11: Absolute best case, this is just an irritant. The problem with it is you have what we would call a secondary attack. So they're going to steal the information and then they're going to use it. So there are going to be people out there that are going to start getting emails and text messages going, hey, we're going to refund you your fast track booking. Click on this note, put your bank card details in.
16: The Manchester Airport Group, which runs the site along with Manchester and East Midlands, say operations remain unaffected. And in sport, Tottenham have completed the signing of Omar Marmoush on an initial season-long loan from Manchester City. Spurs have an obligation to make the deal permanent for £60 million next summer.
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16: Rain clearing slightly this afternoon with a few sunny spells, highs of 27 degrees across London. That's the latest. I'm Louise Easton.
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19: Good afternoon. It's Gemma Atkinson and Wes Butters continuing your Throwback Thursday. Hope you've had a good one. This is Nelly and City Spud.

0: Olivia Dean and Man I Need on Hit 20. It's Throwback Thursday with Gemma and Wes. Gemma, are you ready to do the show today?
1: I'm more ready than you are. You're still out of breath, aren't you? Bless you.
0: I was late for the show today. Producer Matt, are you ready for the show today?
2: Yes.
0: Blow your horn, though. Blow it. So we know you're ready,
1: oh,
0: and I'm ready.
1: Goodness.
0: And if you're ready for the show today, we'll begin. We'll begin. Can we talk about me falling for AI for the first time ever? Because I thought I was quite good at spotting videos made of AI.
1: You're quite shocked today, aren't you?
0: Last night, I saw this video of, you know, Michael O'Leary, the guy who runs Ryanair?
1: Mm.
0: Saw a video of him speaking fluent Spanish, presenting this video in fluent Spanish. Now, I've only ever known him as, like, this cheeky Irish guy from Ryanair. Take a listen to this.
3: Hola, soy Michael O'Leary, consejero delegado del grupo Ryanair, la mayor aerolínea de España. Esta semana he leído afirmaciones falsas del
0: no idea what he's
3: transportes.
0: Saying. Something about Ryanair, right?
3: Diciendo que nuestros recortes en aeropuertos regionales.
0: That's amazing, though, right? You know, when you hear Gorka speak, it's like that, right?
1: No, because that's AI.
0: No, but if you didn't know it was AI, like you're seeing him do it, you'd be like, oh my god, he's amazing.
1: Kind of yes, kind of no, because that's all. It's very one tone. It's very it flows. You know, there's no breaths.
0: Yeah,
1: there's no
0: you're only saying this because you know it's AI.
1: No, but I have fallen for AI in the past, but that I thought. No.
0: Well, I was so impressed, I showed it Tish, my wife, who can speak Spanish.
1: And very
0: she was
1: well.
0: Like, oh my God, he's amazing. I was like, I know, who knew? And so I sent it around the group on WhatsApp, in all innocence, going, we should talk about this tomorrow, because who knew that Ryan O'Leary could speak Spanish?
1: Yeah.
0: And then one by one you came back and went, it's AI, Wes.
1: It's obviously AI, though, isn't it?
0: I had no idea. I had no idea, honestly.
1: So what else could you have been falling for without knowing if you fell for that?
0: Let's do the gullible line, the gullible hotline, all the things that you've fallen for in life. Maybe a bit of advice, someone told you something that was not true. Maybe you pranked somebody by telling them something, knowing full well it wasn't the truth, you know, and they fell for it.
1: I've fallen for AI stuff when you're online shopping and it shows the item of clothing you buying on the model, but she's not even real.
0: And
1: you think, oh, that looks amazing, I'm going to get that. And you get home and you can't even get your thigh in it.
0: Really?
1: Do you know what I mean? Yeah. I've fallen for stuff like that in terms of AI.
0: Well, it doesn't have to be AI.
1: It can be anything at all.
0: Exactly. So if you've just fallen for something, if you've been gullible, or maybe you've made someone believe something on purpose, playing a prank, be in touch today on WhatsApp, 0333 2020 800. Call now, WhatsApp 0333 2020 800. While you do, for Throwback Thursday, check out this.

0: Nicki Minaj on Hits Radio for Throwback Thursday. Before that, we went back to 1994 for a bit of Corona. It's Gemma and Wes for your Thursday.
1: Yes, and we've got a gullible hotline that you must call if you've fallen for something, especially as well if you played a trick on somebody and made out something. We want to hear from you. Your gullible phone line is 0333 2020 800. Call that number now if you've fallen for something. First up today, Rebecca.
2: So basically, we saw one of those big Red Bull advertising cars that drive around and park at.
0: Mm.
2: And my partner said, if you go over to that car now, you can go and get free Red Bulls out of it. It's like a freebie, go pick them up. So I was like, no, no way. And he was like, yeah, no, honestly. So I went over, opened up the side of the fridge, and it was full of Red Bulls. So I came back to the car with two, and he's like, oh, amazing. So I posted it on my TikTok, and over 500,000 people saw it. And obviously they're all telling me you should not have done that. He's basically stolen from Red Bull.
1: You thief!
2: I know. And then he's laughing his head off next to me then, because I'm now a Red Bull thief.
1: Wow.
2: Everybody on TikTok knows about it.
1: I think you should name and shame him. What's his name?
2: Josh.
1: Josh.
0: Josh, the little
2: absolute
0: opportunist.
2: Yeah, exactly.
1: Thank you, Rebecca. You got us going.
2: Thank you.
0: Thank
2: bye.
0: You.
2: It's Radio.
1: Now, it's very exciting because tomorrow we give it away £700,000 on Make Me A Winner. I say we give it away. You give it away, don't you? You make the phone call.
0: I do indeed.
1: What are you looking for tomorrow from the caller, just so they know? A screamer?
0: A screamer and someone who tells their other half or the family member or the kid or something at the same time because no one believes them.
1: Right.
0: They don't believe me when they answer the phone. Mm-hmm. And then when they finally do believe me, they have to tell a family member and no one believes them either. It's like a chain of disbelief.
1: But an hour later, when you've paid the money into their bank account
0: and
1: they can
0: physically
1: see it,
0: there
1: you go. You have to believe that, don't you? So it's a guaranteed winner tomorrow of £700,000, tax-free. This is what you need to do to win it.
0: 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Lines close 5 o'clock tomorrow, so you might as well do it now that it's forgotten about. And all you need to do is answer your phone between 5 and 6 tomorrow. If it's me, you win £700,000. It's so simple. Text the word WIN to 63103. Good luck.
1: Yeah, get a move on. Do it now whilst we stick on more throwbacks for your Throwback Thursday next, including Vanessa Carlton, 1,000 Miles.
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19: Mitcham Lane through Streatham is partially blocked by a broken down bus. Most traffic's getting past. It's very slow, just about squeezing past though. Other buses, they are diverting though, the 127 and the 201 on slightly different routes as a result. And the A13 eastbound is queuing. Prince Regent Lane to Lodge Avenue flyover over that east side of London. It's taken about 25 minutes to get through it. Central Line, severely delayed Loughton to Epping because of vandalism and cancellations. Metropolitan Line is severely delayed Moor Park to Watford because of signal problems earlier today.
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0: Birkin, Faithless, Insomnia. There's BB Rexha and New Religion on Hits Radio on Throwback Thursday with Wes and Gemma. So we're talking about being gullible and when you've fallen for things and been told stuff and you believed it by someone. If you've played the prank on someone, we want to hear from you as well on our special gullible phone number, which is 0333 2020 800. The reason is, so I fell for the Ryanair bloke. What's his name? Michael O'Leary.
1: Yeah.
0: Speaking
1: Spanish, fluent Spanish.
0: What for me was fluent. Take a listen.
2: Hola, soy Michael O'Leary, consejero delegado del grupo Ryanair, la mayor aerolínea de España.
0: And to watch that, you think...
2: He's not breathing, though.
1: There's no breath.
0: But it was just, that's why I was so impressed. I was like, my God, he's so good. He's so quick. He's not umming and erring. He's just getting on with it. Amazing. So when you've fallen for stuff and been really gullible, like you, Sophie, what happened?
3: Daughter obsessed TikTok. There's been a big crave about Cat in the Hat. Apparently he's been at Meadowhall, he's been walking streets, and I just happened to fall for it. So I laid in bed watching her live, waiting for him to appear on someone's back garden, and Lo and behold, it was just AI.
0: So
1: what's the cat in the hat?
3: So the actual film Cat in the Hat, there was apparently someone walking around streets dressed up as him.
0: Right.
3: And it was AI all along, and I genuinely believed it were a human being dressed as Cat in the Hat.
1: Tracking some of that's not real and not there. This is what it does, you see, it fools us.
0: Yeah.
1: It's fooled you, Wes, and it's getting also very good, fooled
0: though.
1: Sophie.
0: That's the thing, though, it's getting very good now. Just imagine in like 5-10 years how amazing it'll be.
1: Will it go the other way?
0: Possibly.
1: I know.
0: Possibly.
1: Are you not worried at all about AI? Do you think it's a good thing?
0: I've got this Cat in the Hat there in the corner of the room to protect me. Thanks, Sophie.
1: Thanks, Claire. Sophie.

0: number, Homewrecker, Hits Radio with Gemma and Wes. It's Throwback Thursday today, which is why Black Eyed Peas is coming up for you soon. First of all, we're talking about you being gullible and what happened. You must tell us your story on 0333 2020 800. Kat on voice note.
1: My granddad was the biggest wind-up merchant going, but for years and years and years, he had me believe that his car stereo was voice activated. If he said up, the volume would go up. If he said down, it would go down. Skip, the song would change. And I believed him right up until I turned 21. I noticed the hand controls by the steering wheel and the whole illusion was broken. And my granddad was so smug.
2: Bless him. Dave's got us on 0333 2020 800. He says, years ago, my wife had to attend a speeding course. I convinced her she needed to take photos of three different speed cameras, including the one that captured her speeding. She printed three photos from the internet and took them with her and handed them in at registration.
3: Excellent.
2: Shortly after, she messaged me to say she wanted a divorce.
0: Love it. 0333 2020 800 with your story. Gullible story. Vicky, I think you've got one. Is it you or someone else?
4: No, I pranked somebody for a long time as well. So I told my brother-in-law that, you know, when you go through the car parks and you get a ticket from the machine and the barrier lifts up, I told my brother-in-law that when you go to a particular one near him, you have to say, ticket please, like that. And I'd forgotten about it, and I got in the car with him probably about 2 months ago, and we went in, and he just went, ticket, please! And I kid you not, but I told him this about 2 years ago, and every time he goes to that car park, he just goes, ticket, please!
0: Yes. Excellent. Love that, Vicky. What's his name?
4: He's called Gaz.
0: Gaz, if you're listening,
2: yeah. Ticket
0: please!
2: Thank you, Vicky. Coming up after 5 o'clock, we've got the story of my life and continuing Throwback Thursday with Pink and Black Eyed Peas. It's
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3: Traffic is still busy on Mitcham Lane through Streatham. Thank you, Sam, for this one. Very slow on both sides with a broken down bus. The road's partially blocked. Other buses they can't get past, they're having to divert. Lewisham Way and New Cross is easing. There was a collision slowing things down earlier on. Central Line severely delayed, Loughton to Epping with vandalism and cancellations. Metropolitan Line severely delayed, Moor Park to Watford because of signal problems earlier. Piccadilly Line severely delayed, Acton Town to Heathrow Airport with a track fault. Windrush Line, that's severely delayed by cancellations.
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0: Miles Smith and Stargazing on Hits Radio. Gemma and Wes here. After 5 o'clock, we're doing this. The story of my life. Your story. You come on and basically tell us the one thing that happened in your life that nobody believes is true. Now, it could be embarrassing, could be life-changing, could be hilarious, could be a story of extreme luck, extreme confidence, extreme joy. We want to hear the story of your life after five.
1: We've had some good ones this week. We've had Shell. She was on, whose husband kept cancelling her calls when she was telling him she was having a heart attack. He mistook her calls for an alarm. He kept snoozing her.
0: Unbelievable.
1: And she was having a heart attack, wasn't she?
0: She was.
1: We also had Tanya, whose dad built a catamaran in his back garden and then sailed the whole family to Brazil.
0: Yes, we did.
1: We had Sandra, who got married only to find out her husband already had a wife.
0: Yeah.
1: Back home, the cheeky little devil. So whatever your unique story is, everyone's got one. We would love for you to come on, take centre stage at 5:10 and share it with us. So the lines are now open for Story of My Life. It's 0333 20 20 800. So give us a call or a WhatsApp and we'll call you back. 0333 20 20 800.
0: Yeah, we want to go. What? Really? No. Tell us what your story is. While you do, we'll get on Pink next for Throwback Thursday.

0: Blow Me. One Last Kiss from Pink on Hits Radio with Gemma and Wes. Throwback Thursday, which is why after 5 o'clock we're sticking on, I think, one of the greatest throwbacks of all time ever. It's the one that starts off like this. Right, that's all you're getting for now. The rest of it after 5 o'clock. Plus,
1: Story of My Life is coming up, and we've also got a chance for you to win a family break and tunes from Timbaland and Olivia Dean.
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9: The top stories this hour. Mums and dads have held a protest in central London today calling for longer paternity leave and more flexible working arrangements. Parents Katie and Tom told us they were allowed longer to be at home.
10: Is the thing that stopped me becoming mentally ill. It gave me that support. It helped us juggle transition from one to two children.
11: It was absolutely invaluable. I was so lucky to get that time with the children and it just pays dividends for years to come.
9: Standard paternity in the UK is 2 paid weeks with no provision for those who are self-employed, although parents can apply for up to 37 weeks of paid shared parental leave. Andy Burnham's pledged £5 million in aid following the devastating flash floods in Nepal and Tibet. The Prime Minister also says emergency search teams are on standby to help the international rescue operation. More than 350 people have died and 1,300, including 33 British nationals, are unaccounted for. A boy's appeared in court charged with murder after a teenager was killed at the headquarters of Brent Council. 17-year-old David Winter was fatally stabbed at Brent Civic Centre on Tuesday afternoon. A 15-year-old who we can't name for legal reasons, spoke only to confirm his details before being remanded in custody. A dangerous driver's admitted killing one passenger and injuring two more when his car flipped over near Heathrow Airport. Adil Sabir, who's been warned he faces a lengthy custodial sentence by the judge, pleaded guilty to causing the death of William Bailey in 2023. The 31-year-old has been bailed and given an interim driving disqualification. And a British man has become the first person in the world to have a brain tumour removed using live AI-assisted surgery. Rhys Hibbert says the operation saved his eyesight and now he's gone back to work. Daniel Kahn was one of the surgeons who worked on the procedure in London.
12: How it works is it watches surgery and it highlights on a separate screen their life-sustaining and sight-sustaining structures to remove the tumour safely.
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9: Staying mostly dry, but thunderstorms are likely with lows of 13 degrees across London. More showers tomorrow. That's the latest. I'm Louise Easton.
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14: Hello, happy Throwback Thursday with us too. It's Gemma and Wes, and let's get on one of the all-time best throwbacks. Here's Gala next.

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0: Warren and Unri on Hits Radio. Gemma and Wes here on Throwback Thursday. We've got a great one to come from Timbaland and One Republic very soon. First of all, it's time now for this. Your brilliant stories from your life. What will they, a good one, what should it make us do, Gemma?
1: It should either make us go, no, or really?
0: Yeah.
1: Or,
0: or shut the hell up.
1: Yes.
0: Yeah.
1: Any of them. We love them. Everyone has a story. We've all been talking about stories in here today, haven't we?
0: Yeah.
1: We know lots of stories.
0: Yeah.
1: Everyone's got one.
0: Yeah, we could try and bleep it out as well. If it is, a bit risque, we could try and bleep some bits of it out,
1: Anyway, we welcome everyone.
0: Yeah, tell us your story on 0333 202 800. Sue, the story of your life goes like what?
2: When I was 18 years old, I was running to the shop in Ironbridge, wasn't paying attention who was coming out of the shop, and knocked Jarvis Cocker on his arse. I was in a hurry to get lemons.
0: To get
1: lemons.
0: You floored
1: Jarvis Cocker. And what happened?
2: Yeah.
1: Did you help him up? Did you apologise?
2: No, I just stepped over him and didn't realise it was him.
0: Well, how do you know?
2: Because the shop assistants were helping somebody up, and I looked, and I was like, I know you, why do I know you? And the shop assistant went, you just floored Jarvis Cocker. And I'm like, you're joking. And I was like, oh, right. And he goes, shh, don't tell anybody I'm here. Well, at that time, social media wasn't around, because I'm 46 years old now.
0: Right.
2: So it was like I was 18 at the time, so yeah.
1: Did he beat you to a pulp?
0: Oh, very good.
1: Very good,
2: Gemma. Well done, Gemma.
1: Oh, I like Jarvis Cocker. I loved what he did at the Brits. Do you remember that?
2: they don't
1: do it live anymore, do they? Because of Jarvis
0: Cocker.
1: I think there's like a 4-minute delay at the Brits because of what he did.
0: But he was really like, don't tell anyone I'm here. He was keeping it a secret. I mean, who could you tell? You know, but... Well, you told us in the end. You told us, didn't you? Story of my life.
2: Yes, I did. There we go. I'm holding on your rope, got me 10 feet off the ground.

0: Olivia Rodrigo and Stupid Song on Hits Radio with Gemma and Wes for Throwback Thursday. I've just had a thought just off the back of the story of my life today, which was fantastic, from Sue, who accidentally bumped into Jarvis Cocker, knocked him over. I thought, can we this open this up and just find out who's literally bumped into someone famous?
1: Like, physically
0: bumped into them. Yeah.
1: Okay.
0: It's very niche. But we might get one or two.
1: Yeah.
0: Where you've actually physically come into contact with somebody famous.
1: And you've gone, oh, sorry.
0: Yeah. And if you've knocked them over on the floor, like
1: even
0: Sue,
1: better.
0: With Jarvis, brilliant.
1: Let's do that then. 0333 20 2800.
0: Has that happened to you ever?
1: Yeah.
0: Chance? Really? Who?
1: Well, it wasn't by accident. Hey!
0: No, I'm talking about in the street.
1: Oh, I don't know. No.
0: Well, we'll find some.
1: I'll think of some.
0: If you've literally bumped into someone who's famous, we need to know that story. So 0333 20 20 800. And if you have your phone there, you'll want to enter for this.
1: Well, tomorrow is the day. £700,000 could land in your bank account, all thanks to Make Me a Winner. Jane won on Friday, and this is the moment she saw it physically in her account for the first time.
2: I honestly didn't think it was real. I was freaking out. It's just nuts.
0: Wow.
3: It's there. Look at it. It's there. It's there.
0: I'd be going down the, you know, the cash point and checking. Yeah. Yes, I want to check balance, thank you. Because you've got loads of money in there. £700,000 in cash tomorrow. 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
17: The A13 eastbound side is busy. East side of London, of course, it's queuing. Prince Regent Lane through to Lodge Avenue flyover. The usual delays are half an hour to get through it. Through Streatham, Mitcham Lane is partially blocked by a broken down bus. That's Mitcham Lane. Busy on both sides around the Fallsbrook Road junction. Thank you, Sam, for letting us know. Other traffic can get past. It's just buses that are having to divert to get around that one. Also, heading onto the trains, Windrush Line, severely delayed Surrey Quays to New Cross because of cancellations. That's the latest.
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0: so easy to fall in love. With Wes and Gemma on Hits Radio. Thank you for listening tonight. That's it. Home time. If you work till 5:30, you are done for Throwback Thursday. We've got a great throwback coming up next from Destiny's Child. First of all, let's tell you about this. Now, as we know from today, especially, summer is coming to an end. But how about we sort you out with a fun family break? We'll get you a two-night stay at a theme park resort with tickets to the park, free parking, and we'll chuck in a Pizza Express voucher as well. All thanks to Tesco Club Card.
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0: We said before, well, it was my Bryce idea, and I said it's a little bit niche, but have you literally bumped into a celebrity after Sue on Story of My Life floored Jarvis Cocker? Have you literally, I mean, touching another celebrity, knocking them over or whatever? Have you been in touch? Yes, you have, and we'll speak to you next.

0: just begun a run of 30 gigs at Madison Square Garden in New York.
1: 30?
0: I thought that was a typo. No, 30 gigs between August 26th and October 31st. I mean, I thought those in London were, you know, a lot at Wembley. He did loads there, didn't he? But not 30. That's incredible. Harry Styles on Hits Radio with Gemma and Wes. And we're talking now, literally, the celebs that you bumped into.
1: This was after Sue on Make Me a Winner physically bumped into... it was Jarvis. Story of My Life, sorry. She bumped into Jarvis Cocker, didn't she? She knocked him over. Yeah. She floored him. So Wes just said, get in touch if you've physically bumped into a celebrity. Yeah. I didn't think we'd get any.
0: Well,
1: we've had loads.
0: Ye of little faith. But you've got to literally have touched them. Simon, first of all, which celeb have you literally bumped into?
2: It wasn't a celeb, it was a member of the royal family, who's Princess Anne.
0: No!
1: Oh. Where was this?
2: Yeah. It was actually at her park where she lived on, is it Gatcombe Park Estate? Yeah, she was there doing some prize giving, and I was walking back to the caravan because I was bored. I was only a teenager. My mum said, "You just bumped into Princess Anne on the way back," and she just couldn't believe it. I didn't know who she was, but my mum was like, "Oh my God, you just bumped into her!"
0: You physically made contact with Princess Anne. That's brilliant.
2: I physically made in contact with her. Yeah, she was wearing wellies and one of them big wax jackets, I believe, and I bumped into her. Yeah,
0: excellent. We'll take that. Thank you, Simon. Steve, who have you literally bumped into, Steve?
3: Mr. Bill Clinton, ex-president of the United States.
1: That's a good one.
3: It's a good one, yeah.
1: Yeah, when and where? What happened?
3: I'll tell you, I was in Dublin on business and I was doing a lap of eight between two bins. And halfway through my second lap of eight, I literally bumped into this guy. Our knees touched. Bumped into him. I looked up and looked up and saw the shock of white hair and realised it was Bill Clinton. And he was ever so nice. He said, "Oh my God, I'm sorry." And I was like, "I'm ever so sorry."
0: The one question that I think everyone wants to know is, did you have relations with that president, ex-president?
3: I definitely did not have relations with Mr. Clinton.
0: Thank you, Steve.
3: No problem. All the best. Cheers.
1: Coming up, it's a very special day for our Wes here. Throwbacks on the way as well from Sean Paul, Anne-Marie, and a classic, Kings of Leon.
4: Getting you home.
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21: Windrush line is severely delayed, Surrey Euston New Cross because of cancellations. Also severe delays in the Piccadilly line because of a track fault at Hounslow, particularly the bit between Heathrow Airport and Acton Town. Severe delays on Central line, that's because of vandalism and cancellations. Traffic is busy on the A13 eastbound, queuing Prince Regent Lane to Lodge Avenue flyover. It's about half an hour to get through all that. Mitcham Lane, Streatham, partially blocked by a broken down bus around the Fallsbrook Road junction. Other buses can't get past at all, they're having to divert.
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0: Taylor Swift and the brilliant Fate of Ophelia on Hits Radio with Gemma and Wes. Throwback Thursday, another one coming up from Kings of Leon and Use Somebody. First of all, oh, the weather outside, it's rubbish.
1: Have you seen it for Bank Holiday, the forecast?
0: No.
1: It's not great.
0: What?
1: It's a bit rubbish. It says sunshine and heavy showers in most areas. So wet and warm. It's not a good combo, that, is it? You want one or the other.
0: I don't know why I'm laughing.
1: Why are you laughing at
0: that? I don't know why. I've got to work all Bank Holiday weekend, so I don't give a stuff.
1: You're not bothered. You'll be back in this room.
0: Saturday morning, Sunday morning, as per usual, and then Monday doing breakfast as well. Can we talk as well about the celebs that you literally bumped into?
1: We've had a lot of these. Thank you for getting in touch.
0: Amazing. Sue came on Story of My Life, and she literally bumped into Jarvis Cocker. Knocked him over. So which celebs have you literally bumped into? Alison, who was it for you?
2: Bono.
0: Bono?
2: Yeah, and I didn't know who he was.
0: What happened?
2: So I was working in Manchester, setting up for an event, and I was coming out of the door as he was coming in the door, so we sort of done that awkward, oh, sorry, you go first, sorry. So I held the door open for him, and my boss said, do you know who you've just held the door open for, Bono? And I was like, who's that?
0: Oh, you didn't even know who Bono was? Not that you didn't recognise him, you didn't even know who he was?
2: I know his songs. Yeah.
1: Did he have glasses on? He always wears proper sunglasses indoors,
2: yeah,
1: didn't he?
2: Yeah, he had sunglasses indoors. So I was like, yeah, I don't know who that is. And then they were like, go home and ask your parents. And I was like, okay.
0: Love it.

0: John Menu.
1: John, you.
0: Should we tell people what we've done in this room while we're all a bit, little bit bluff? We've ordered a chippy, haven't we?
2: Yes.
0: We've all just had cod chips, peas, gravy. Yeah. Woody had curry sauce.
1: Yeah, you know that food coma that you
0: we
1: get.
0: We shouldn't have had a chippy so early in the afternoon.
1: I know. I'm useless now. I can't even do my job. I can't even back announce John Newman. Anyways, Wes and Gemma on Hits Radio. It's a very special day as well today.
0: It's a lovely day for you.
1: It's a very special day for me. I'll tell you why after 6 o'clock, but I've spent all... In fact, I've not even done anything on social media about it.
0: Oh.
1: And really...
0: It doesn't count then, does it?
1: No, not really. Anyway, we'll find out why it's a special day for me after 6 o'clock. Also, Justin Timberlake is coming up, because today is Throwback Thursday. So... Justin Timberlake, a throwback from him coming up. I wonder which one we'll play. Find out soon. And Backstreet Boys as well.
3: Getting you home.
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7: The top stories this hour. Mums and dads calling for better paternity leave have been protesting in central London. The so-called parent strike is also calling for more flexible working. Kim's company has already brought in equal leave for parents. She told us the impact it's had.
8: The share needs to be split. It's not down for just the mum. And what we've seen is when the dads can take more time off, then that actually supports the mum, like with regards to taking time off, but also progressing in their careers as well. It shouldn't just be on the mum to have that heavy load.
7: From next year, employers will be required to accept flexible working requests where reasonable. In other news tonight, London Stansted is among three major UK airports which have been hit by a cyber security incident. Data of about 8.7 million customers was accessed, but we're told passenger safety hasn't been compromised and no payment details were hacked. Instead, it's thought information about car registrations, postcodes and email addresses may have been obtained. Graham Stewart's a cyber security expert with Checkpoint. He's warning those people to be extra vigilant.
9: The problem with it is you have what we would call a secondary attack. So they're going to steal the information. There are going to be people out there that are going to start getting emails and text messages going, hey, we're going to refund you your fast track booking. Click on this note, put your bank card details in.
7: A coroner's called for a change to baby monitors after an infant died at a London hospital because the volume of the device was turned down too low. An inquest heard if Ismail Islam's condition had been spotted sooner at the Royal London Hospital, he may not have died in 2025. Coroner Mary Hassel has written to the manufacturer calling for volumes to be locked at a maximum. Barts Health NHS Trust says it has since implemented measures to deal with audibility of alarms and cot lines of sight. A chemistry teacher has been convicted of having relationships with two pupils at a London school in the late 1980s. Sally Ann Bowen, who taught at Christ College in Finchley, indecently assaulted the teenagers when she was in her mid-20s. And sales at the National Lottery operator fell by 14% in the past quarter to £784 million.
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7: Staying mostly dry, but thunderstorms are likely with lows of 13 degrees across London. More showers tomorrow. That's the latest. I'm Louise Easton.
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10: Good evening from us too. Happy Throwback Thursday. It's Gemma and Wes here to get you home through this awful weather. £700,000 though tomorrow, that would cheer you up on Make Me a Winner. But you must enter. If you've left it last minute, Do it now, because this time tomorrow, it could be you who Gemma calls with £700,000.
11: And it's dead simple. 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It's for over 18s only, this competition, as always. 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And you can also enter online as well. Lines close 5 o'clock tomorrow, so this time tomorrow it'll all be done. It'll be finished. Someone will have the cash. All you need to do, if it is you between 5 and 6 who gets the call, is pick it up. Say whatever you like. If it's me on the end, £700,000 will be transferred from our account into yours. Best of luck.
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10: 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And while you do, we'll stick on more throwbacks. Backstreet Boys soon. First, here's JT.

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1: So it's a special day today for Wes. It's Gemma and Wes till 7. And it was this day 4 years ago on this wet, miserable day that you persuaded your longtime partner, the lovely Tish, to be your wife.
0: Yes, I did. Yes, I did.
1: And she said yes.
0: Put a ring on it after 12 years, 15 years. How long was it now? Long time.
1: A long time.
0: I was trying to put it off.
1: And what are you doing for your anniversary? No, you weren't. And what are you doing for your anniversary?
0: She's working today. She's organised a massive conference. A big conference.
1: Because she's probably expecting you to do a surprise for when she's home.
0: She's busy. She's not home till tomorrow. So while she's away, the cats will play.
1: What what are you going to do at weekend then? You're going to do something. What have you got her?
0: I'll figure it out. Do you know I lost my wedding ring for the first year of our marriage?
1: You lost it?
0: Lost it. We'd gone out for a meal, right? A few months after getting married, we went out for a meal, and at the end of the meal, I said, you know what it's like when you have a big curry or something like that? You go, oh, I need to be healthy. Let's walk home. Let's walk it off, walk home.
1: Yeah, yeah.
0: So we walked home, and then the next day, couldn't find my wedding ring. I was like, where the hell's the ring? And all I could remember was I last had it in the restaurant. So I phoned them up, and they said, no, nothing there. I said, do you mind if I come in and check? So I walked all the way back just to see if I dropped it on the way home.
1: Yeah.
0: And literally shuffled my way back 3 miles to the restaurant, right?
1: Yeah.
0: Got there, wasn't there either. So checked out all the, you know, like the pawn shops and the jewellers around the town.
1: Yeah, of course.
0: Nothing. So then I shuffled all the way back to see if I could find it again. Kicking through leaves, the lot, couldn't find it.
1: Oh,
0: and
1: no.
0: I was like, oh,
1: did you think
0: no.
1: it was an omen? Were you a bit panicked?
0: Well, I also engraved the day of our wedding inside the ring, so it made it very special. I found it a year later, would you believe?
1: Where was it?
0: In the cupboard, under the sink, on top of a pack of dishwasher salt. I have no idea how it got in there. No, to this day, it'd been there all along for a year, sat on some dishwasher salt. True story!
1: Oh, my gosh!

0: Say Love on Hit Radio with Gemma and Wes. Thank you for listening tonight and for being in touch as well.
1: Do you remember the other week when it was the eclipse and everyone got all excited?
0: Oh, what a waste of time that was.
1: Well, don't
0: worry. What a waste of time.
1: There's another magical major astronomical event taking place. It's in the early hours of tomorrow morning.
0: Oh no.
1: It's the blood moon, Wes. Now this is it's like a partial lunar eclipse. It's going to take place. The moon is entering Earth's darkest shadow.
0: Is it?
1: So it turns it literally the most amazing colour. The lack of light hitting the moon, it makes it goes like a reddish glow.
0: I think I've seen one of these before.
1: The name of blood moon. So it's going to peak at 5:10. So when you're up at 5:10 in the morning doing your workouts.
0: Yeah, get up.
1: Get up.
0: Look at
1: the blood moon. Honestly, it's going to look lovely tomorrow.
0: Okay, and if it doesn't work out, like Gemma says, blame her tomorrow. Okay, today for Throwback Thursday, let's get on Justin Bieber next and One Off Blue. One Love.
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17: a couple of football matches with all the teams being from down this way this evening, so it does mean we're expecting maybe more local traffic heading to Stamford Bridge, with it being Chelsea versus Luton. Kick-off at 7:30 with that one, so there are delays, and delays to be expected with Fulham versus AFC Wimbledon as well around Craven Cottage. Expected to be busy. Kick-off 8 o'clock. The M4's busy coming into London Junction 3 through to 2 as usual. And Central Line is severely delayed because of vandalism and cancellation still.
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0: Calvin Harris and Clementine Douglas with Blessings on Hits Radio. It's Gemma and Wes. Don't forget, Bank Holiday Monday, we're counting down the top 100 summer hits and throwbacks chosen by you. If you don't like it, you've only yourself to blame.
1: Voting has now closed, so Marvin Humes is counting them all up, and he'll reveal number one on Bank Holiday Weekend. See, he's working the weekend as well, Wes. It's not just yourself.
0: And sounds Marvin, like he's working all week as well, trying to count them all
1: count
0: up.
1: Count them all up. Marvin will be there. He'll reveal the number one on Bank Holiday Weekend.
0: Who are you going for?
1: It's got to be Shaggy, I think. Maybe.
0: Shaggy?
1: No.
0: DJ Jazzy Jeff. And the
1: Rick
0: Fresh
1: Rock.
0: Prince.
1: Shaggy.
0: Summertime.
1: Summertime. I am going for... I keep telling you this and you always think I'm messing around. The Venga Boys, I'm going to Ibiza. Oh. I've told you four times.
0: Okay, well, I hope when we spoke about it in the past, somebody took the initiative and voted for that. You'll find out if the Venga Boys are in there. Bank Holiday Monday, right here on Hits Radio. The top 100 summer hits and throwbacks chosen by you. Here's...

0: Warren and Fever Dream on Hit Radio. This is Wes and Gemma. We're here till 7, then Rob Howard is back at 7. On Hit Radio, who'd like to hear the new trailer for The Traitors? Oh, well,
1: if you don't want to hear it. I'm happy
2: to hear it.
0: You don't seem very keen.
2: You know, I'll be honest, I've never watched Traitors.
0: Every single person
2: says I have to watch it.
0: Oh, you'd love it, Gemma.
2: I know, red card. I've been told I'll love it. I mean, the lineup looks amazing. I've just got the full list. It looks incredible, the lineup.
0: Well, we'll go through that in a second, but there's a lot of people going, yeah, play the trailer, play the trailer.
2: Play it.
0: Okay.
3: A moment of silence for the celebrities gathered today. Thoughts and prayers. Doesn't love a dramatic exit.
0: Yes. Come on, Claude. Love it. Love it. I was a bit like you where, you know, it's been out for a long time and so I thought it's one of those things where it's a bit overhyped.
2: Yeah.
0: And I got into it and it's really good. I know it is really good.
2: Yeah, everyone says that to me. I might give it a watch. The lineup of celebs, I mean, there's a really good... Bella Ramsey's in there, the actress. Jerry Hall, Joe Lycett, Leanne Pinnock, Maya Jama, Michael Sheen's in there.
0: Wow.
2: Richard E. Grant, Ross Kemp. I mean, Ross Kemp was giving us commentary during the World Cup, wasn't he?
0: Yeah.
2: Fantastic.
0: Four minutes.
2: So it looks like it'll be a good little lineup. I might give it a watch, Wes.
0: Is Shaggy in it? Just check the list. Is Shaggy in it this year?
2: No.
0: Oh, what? So Traitors haven't got Shaggy.
2: No,
0: but
2: not this
0: year. We have next. It Wasn't Me is coming up.
4: Getting you home
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24: Football on tonight, 7:30 kickoff for Chelsea versus Luton, so delays around Stamford Bridge right now, and roads around Fulham are expected to be busy as well, around Craven Cottage, Fulham versus AFC Wimbledon. That one's kicking off at 8 o'clock this evening. The M4's busy into London eastbound, junction 3 through to 2. Delays there, but it's almost clear. Central line, severely delayed, vandalism and cancellations to blame, and Windrush line, that's severely delayed with Surrey Quays through to New Cross. That is because of cancellations. That's the latest.
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2: You made her catch you?
0: I don't know how I let this happen.
1: With who?
0: The girl next door, you know? I don't know what to do.
1: Say it wasn't you.
0: All right.

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1: Big Taylor news today. Well, it's not big Taylor news, but it's funny Taylor news. So, if you're familiar with Twilight films, you'll know the actor Taylor Lautner. Have you seen Twilight, Wes?
2: No.
1: He's a wolf in the franchise, yeah, Taylor Lautner. And now, he's married a lady called Taylor. He's famously married her, and she's called Taylor Lautner now because they are married. So, it's two Taylor Lautners. And she's pregnant, and she's confirmed that Taylor is one of the baby names they're thinking about seriously. So if that's the case, you're going to have three Taylor Lautners under one roof.
0: My God.
1: I know.
0: What a stupid thing. what an idiot.
1: They can't help meeting each other and both being called Taylor.
0: No, but then calling their child Taylor as well.
1: He might do.
0: That's insane. What was the surname again?
1: Taylor Lautner.
0: Oh, right, not Taylor. That's fine.

0: Made You Love Me from Ariana Grande. Before that, we went back to 2012 for Alicia Keys because it is Throwback Thursday. That is it from myself and Wes today.
1: No, let's stay on, do some more.
0: No, you got Rob Howard next. But okay, we are back tomorrow giving away 700 grand.
1: Yay! Back at 4 o'clock tomorrow. We'll, I'm sure, have a great show, so join us for it. Rihanna's coming up and Shakira, the Hits UK chart number one.
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1: Class, it's been reported that if we keep using water like we are now, by 2055 we could be short by 5 billion litres a day.
2: Hold on, miss. 2055? We'll be grown up by then.
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12: The top stories this hour. A boy's appeared in court charged with murder after a teenager was killed at the headquarters of Brent Council. 17-year-old David Winter was fatally stabbed at Brent Civic Centre on Tuesday afternoon. A 15-year-old, who we can't name for legal reasons, spoke only to confirm his details before being remanded in custody. The King and Queen say they're heartbroken by the devastating flash floods in Nepal and Tibet. Around 400 people are known to have died, while 1,300 are still missing, including 33 British nationals. The UK government's pledged £5 million in assistance. Parents and campaigners have held a protest in central London calling for better support for families. They want to see paternity leave increased from 2 to 6 weeks and more flexible working. Valerie's a mum of two.
13: Kids need to see their dad because they have childhood and childhood doesn't last forever. So it's very important for kids to have both parents paying attention at them rather than just mum, because mum also needs some rest sometimes.
12: A dangerous driver has admitted killing one passenger and injuring two more when his car flipped over near Heathrow Airport. Adil Sabir, who's been warned he faces a lengthy custodial sentence by the judge, pleaded guilty to causing the death of William Bailey in 2023. The 31-year-old has been bailed and given an interim driving disqualification. A British man has become the first person in the world to have a brain tumour removed using live AI-assisted surgery. Rhys Hibbert says the operation saved his eyesight and is now back at work. Daniel Kahn was one of the surgeons who worked on the procedure in London.
14: How it works is it watches surgery and sees exactly what the surgeons see, and it highlights on a separate screen their life-sustaining and sight-sustaining structures that obviously we have to know about at all points and we have to avoid to remove the tumour safely.
12: And the number of people hoping to become UK citizens has reached a record high. More than 315,000 applications were made in the year to June, up from 270,000 in the previous 12 months.
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12: Staying mostly dry, but thunderstorms are likely with lows of 13 degrees across London. More showers tomorrow. That's the latest. I'm Louise Easton.
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16: I know we were complaining about the heat, but this has gone too far the other way, hasn't it? Rob Howard here on your Thursday evening. Let's get on a summer tune with Olivia Dean next.

That is still number one on all the charts in all the countries across all the world. Die Die on Hits Radio. It is Rob Howard here. Oh, I've got a big show for you this Thursday. We have got festival top tips, Grand Theft Auto news, life advice from Keanu Reeves, urinal cakes, and as it's a Thursday, loads of throwbacks too. I would say that it's definitely something for everyone. Here's one to get us going. Symphony on Hits Radio.

She's doing two nights in Texas on her big tour at the moment. That is Olivia Dean, Man I Need on Hits Radio. It is Rob Howard here. And I tell you what, me and my wife are going to do something this bank holiday weekend we haven't done in quite some time, let me tell you. I mean, it's just one of those things, isn't it? You never really get to do it as much as we used to. Now we got young kids. Kind of a bit worried I might be out of practice. I am, of course, talking about the festival we're going to go to. I don't know what you were thinking. There's loads of them this weekend, though, isn't there? It's all going on. Reading, Leeds, Creamfields, All Points East again. And actually, I'm going to one for the first time in ages. And I have to say, I'm a little bit worried I've maybe forgotten how to do it. I'm a bit worried it's going to be like Ronaldo's second stint at United. I'm going to be there at the end of the night with my wife stood over me going, "Leave the festival, Rob, before the festival leaves you." So to help me go prepared, I'd love to know your top festival tips, your best piece of pre-festival advice. Drop me a WhatsApp or a voice note, 0333 2020 800, and help me to help myself. It's Throwback Thursday. Let's get Destiny's Child on Hits Radio.

0: What a tune for your Thursday evening. That is Bruno Mars on Hits Radio. Loads of festivals going on this weekend. I'm going to my first one in years, so I thought we could share and pool our festival tips. This is Nina on the voice note, 0333 20 20 800.
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0: Good idea, Nina, but I am on air on the Monday, so wouldn't dream of it. Won't be needing those. 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
1: He's been doing the festival circuit this summer, hasn't he? Miles Smith on Hits Radio. I mentioned I'm going to my first one in years. I'm a bit worried I'm out of practice, so we're doing top festival tips. This is Ben.
2: Don't rely on the phone signal. Don't be stupid. Don't text me when you're going to be there. Give us a time and a point and a location and don't move until you found me. Don't say I'll text you when I'm there.
1: I'm not getting super fun festival vibes off that one, Ben, but I'll write it down. How you doing, Alison?
3: Well, it's a very wet and dreary evening this Thursday in the area of the North East, so, but I'm okay, thank you. How are you?
1: I'm very well. I'm just a bit nervous about this festival I'm going to. I haven't been in ages, so I wanted to know your top festival tip, Alison.
3: Plenty of wet wipes.
1: Okay.
3: Plenty of tissues.
1: Okay.
3: And some deodorant.
1: Right, okay. So you've really zoned in on the sort of the personal hygiene aspect, have you?
3: Very much so, because when you go to lose them port-a-loos, there's never ever going to be any toilet roll. Secondly, when you go to get a wash, it's going to be that busy, you're just going to use wet wipes.
1: Nice.
3: And thirdly, you can cover it up with some nice smelling deodorant.
1: Ah, the old student shower, the old Lynx Africa shower.
3: Exactly. What more can you need?
1: How many do you think I need to take for a festival?
3: Two packs of wet wipes, a couple of decent deodorant sticks or sprays, and just a couple of packets of tissues, you'll be fine.
1: Oh, beautiful. Although I probably should have pointed out, I'm not going for a whole weekend, I'm just going for like one day. So that might look a bit mad if I rock up with all of those. People are like, how smelly are you, Rob?
3: Very much so. Just take a bottle of aftershave with you, you'll be fine.
1: Beautiful, lovely stuff. Thank you very much, Alison.
3: Enjoy your evening, bye.
1: It is Urban Cookie Collective, it's Throwback Thursday. It's The Key, The Secret on Hits Radio.

0: was my record of the week last week. I got my new one on the way in a little bit before 8 o'clock. It is Rob Howard here on Hits Radio. As is so many festivals going on this weekend, we want your festival tips. This one came in from Joe on the voice note. This is ridiculous.
1: Maybe if it's like a 5-day festival, right? You get there on a Wednesday. Wednesday, Thursday's a bit dead. You write down your mate's number on a picnic bench or somewhere, you know, on a sign or a post or something, and say, call this number for a good time. So over the course of the next day, my friend received around 150 missed calls and some questionable images. It's guaranteed entertainment for those quieter days.
0: I mean, I love the theory of it, but I am going with my wife, so not sure that's what either of us want. Right, on the way before 8, it's a throwback Thursday, so we got to do some Flo Rida.
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0: I mean, it probably was just like whatever happened to be on the top of her washing pile on the dining table, but who knows, maybe it is an album. Right, it's Rob Howard here, it's Thursday evening, and it is my final player this for this week's Record of the Week. I'm a massive fan of Sienna Spyro, so I'm going to miss this. I've really enjoyed it. I love it, her latest single. This is Great Expectation on Hits Radio.

0: She posted a really nice tribute to Dolly Parton today, actually. Kesha on Hits Radio with Flo Rida. That is right round for Throwback Thursday. I bet both of them feature on the Top 100 Summer Hits and Throwbacks as chosen by you. It is happening, the full countdown with Marvin Humes, Bank Holiday Monday from 11. 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Coming up after 8, we got to talk about the Grand Theft Auto trailer that's dropping, and we'll also play you Somba as well. My body isn't ready.
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14: The top stories this hour. The King and Queen say they're heartbroken by the devastating flash floods in Nepal and Tibet. Around 400 people are known to have died, while 1,400 are still missing, including 33 British nationals. The UK government's pledged £5 million in assistance. Donald Trump says American aid is also on the way.
15: We've spoken to the leadership and we let them know anything they want we'll have. And there were 50, maybe 60 Americans over there. We haven't gotten the full list yet, but hopefully they're okay. Somebody will be lost, unfortunately.
14: UEFA is preparing to bring criminal proceedings against FIFA president Gianni Infantino over his failed World Cup sell-off bid. European football's governing body says his actions amount to reputational damage. An inquest has found the two police officers and five young men killed in the A66 crash near Middlesbrough at the weekend died from head and neck injuries. More officers are being sent to the area after a series of incidents. Russia's accused the UK of playing with fire after it agreed to share a blueprint with Kyiv for producing Storm Shadow missiles. Moscow's warned of catastrophic consequences, including the potential for strikes on British military facilities in Ukraine and beyond. A British man has become the first person in the world to have a brain tumour removed using live AI-assisted surgery. Rhys Hibbert says the operation saved his eyesight and he's now returned to work. Daniel Kahn was one of the surgeons who worked on the procedure in London.
16: How it works is it watches surgery and sees exactly what the surgeons see, and it highlights on a separate screen their life-sustaining and sight-sustaining structures that obviously we have to know about at all points and we have to avoid to remove the tumour safely.
14: And budget fitness brand Pure Gym could open more than 750 new sites globally in the years ahead as it ramps up expansion. It's also promising dedicated workout spaces for women. From Sky News, I'm Faye Rowlands.
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18: Thursday is out the way. Bank holidays just round the corner. 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

getting us in the mood for the bank holiday weekend early. BB Rexha and Faithless on Hits Radio. It's Rob Howard here. What are you up to? Hope 333-2020-800. Drop me a WhatsApp or even a voice note. Let me know what you're doing right now. Hello to Jake, who can't wait to finish the late shift and get back home to see the new extended GTA trailer. Oh, a lot of buzz about this, isn't there? And there's lots of people trying to guess what's going to be on it. Well, I tell you what, don't know if you knew this about me, but I'm actually psychic. Like, properly. I'm not joking, I'm not taking the mickey, and I'm going to predict exactly what's in the new GTA game. We're going to do it after Mario Winans on Hits Radio.

My favourite song around at the moment. It's so good, isn't it? My Body Isn't Ready on Hits Radio. It is Rob Howard here. Lots of gamers very excited right now because the extended Grand Theft Auto trailer is about to drop. A lot of buzz, a lot of guesswork about what it's going to be. But I thought I could help you out because I don't know if you know this about me. I am actually psychic. This is true. And so if you can't get to see the trailer, I'm going to predict what's in it for you right now without you having to watch anything. Okay, let me just get in the zone. Right. Let me just lock into the spirit world. I'm in. Okay, I see. First of all, in the GTA trailer, I see some fast cars. There's fast cars. That's definitely what I see. Next coming towards me, I think there's going to be bank robberies. Yes, it's bank robberies. That's what I see. And last of all, I can see police chases. That's it. They're all going to be in it. And it's because I'm psychic, not because they're in every single GTA game that's ever been. Definitely not that. Here's Coldplay on Hit.

0: Radio. Yeah, the Rockstar legal team has actually already issued me a cease and desist letter, so no more psychic predictions from me. 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You can do all the wild stuff this bank holiday weekend. 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If you cannot be bothered to watch the new GTA trailer, don't worry. I'll help give you a cheat sheet and we'll do some Ray as well.
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0: That is Ray on Hits Radio. She is playing Leeds and Reading this bank holiday weekend. Maybe going along to see her. If you are, I hope you, and her as well, take some form of waterproof. Have you seen the weather forecast? Well, you don't even need to see that, because at Creamfields at the moment, lots of people are trying to set up tents, and apparently the weather is so bad, it's almost impossible. This has been uploaded by someone who's there onto TikTok.
1: Oh my God!
0: That sound at the end is literally someone running after their tent as it's suddenly become airborne. Oh, man. Ray's only little, isn't she? Well, she gets caught up in a blaster. So luckily, she's got a big brass band with her. They'll have to, like, tie her to the double bass or something. But if you are going along, for goodness sake, without sounding like your mother, take a cagoule or something. Here's Taylor Swift on Hits Radio.

0: 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Hello to Chantel on 0333 2020 800 saying no festivals for me this weekend. I'm going off to the theatre to see Hamilton. Oh, very nice. Far more sophisticated. Actually, have you seen this? A guy who's going to be back at the theatre. It is Rupert Grint. He's reprising his role on Broadway as Ron Weasley. I love that so much. He basically made his fame and fortune, retired for 20 years, and his next role, finally coming back out of retirement, is Ron Weasley again. Do what you know. Give the people what they want. It's coming up to 9 o'clock, and I'm going to play you James Arthur in a little bit. We'll also do Tame Impala.
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That is Zoe Larson and Midnight Sun on Hits Radio. That is definitely going to be popping up, you'd think, in the top 100 summer hits and throwbacks. That's chosen by you. It is happening this bank holiday Monday. Voting is closed, but you can listen to Marvin from 11 a.m. to see where your favourites land in the top 100 summer hits and throwbacks. I love the timing of this, because obviously it's a bit of a washout of a bank holiday weekend, isn't it? It just always goes this way. We've had, what, like 5-6 heat waves, and then we finally get the August bank holiday, and it's thunderstorms the entire time. So this is what I'm thinking. I'm thinking on Monday, you just stay indoors, right? You, like, close the blinds, and then you just listen to the summer hits and throwbacks and just basically pretend we are back where we were in July. Here's James Arthur and Anne-Marie. This is Rewrite the Stars on Hits Radio. You know

0: Evening, it is Rob Howard here. Apparently there is a new front runner for James Bond, another one. Seems to change every week. I feel like you should go and like check the junk folder of your email. Maybe you've got a notification saying you've been called into audition. Seems like it's everybody. Well, I'll tell you who the latest favourite is just after 9 o'clock, and we'll also get you Olivia Dean. It's radio.
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19: Top stories this hour. Rescue teams assessing the damage from flash floods in Nepal.

0: say the scale of the disaster is beyond imagination. Nearly 400 people have died and more than 1,400 are unaccounted for, including 33 British nationals. It's after a glacier collapse sent a torrent of muddy water through buildings and villages. Prime Minister Andy Burnham says the UK has promised £5 million in aid.
1: These are such distressing scenes coming out of Nepal, and we feel for the people there and everything that they're going through at this moment in time. Such devastation of communities and already, sadly it seems, such huge loss of life.
0: The leader of Redcar and Cleveland Council says more than 200 extra officers have been drafted in to help police keep innocent residents safe following a string of recent incidents near Middlesbrough. Investigations are continuing after two people died in a house fire yesterday, while seven others died in a head-on crash nearby on Saturday. The data of nearly 9 million people has been accessed in a cyber attack. The company which operates Manchester, Stansted and East Midlands airports says it's working with the relevant authorities. Some of the UK's leading doctors are warning men could be taking testosterone replacement therapy when they don't need it. They fear social media and aggressive marketing are convincing some that normal testosterone levels are too low. Chana J. Sena is a specialist in reproductive hormones.
2: All medications have risks. And if you give testosterone to every single man, what you will do is cause immense harm. So it causes thickening of muscles, including the heart. It causes high blood pressure. It makes your cholesterol worse.
0: The number of young people not in education or work has fallen back below 1 million. Official figures show there were 981,000 so-called NEETs aged 16 to 24 between April and June. And US President Donald Trump signed an order renaming Lake Ontario Lake America. He says the change on the US side of the border will take effect immediately. From Sky News, I'm Faye Rollins.
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6: Evening, it's Rob Howard here. The bank holiday weekend sneaking up, isn't it? Let's get you in the mood early with a great Thursday throwback.

apparently she didn't want to write pop music to begin with because she thought it was a bit lame. It's kind of lucky she's changed her mind, isn't it? It turned out all right in the end. Olivia Dean, That Is So Easy on Hits Radio. It is Rob Howard here. Hello to Abigail. Hello to Holly. Hello to Crystal. Hello to John, all with us this Thursday evening. 0333 2020 800. That is my WhatsApp. Up next then, I'm going to tell you who is the new Bond frontrunner. It's another name, another week, another name. I think he's not 007 anymore. He's like 003,045. I'll tell you who it is, though, after Sia.

Thursday evening. It is Rob Howard here on Hits Radio. Jack Barton. My response was the same. He is the new frontrunner to be James Bond. And I don't mean to be mean when I say that, because everyone's saying he's like an unknown. He's come out of nowhere to lead the pack, which is great, because on one hand, everyone would love to be, like, you know, an underdog. Wouldn't it be cool if he went from someone people weren't that familiar with to the most famous man on the planet? Be a bit annoying, though, if he doesn't end up getting it and he's just had a week of people calling him an unknown actor. But anyway, he's the leader for this week, at least. We'll find out who the next one is next week. Oh, I swear they're running out of people. Check the junk folder on your email. It might be you. You might be the next frontrunner for James Bond. Here's Eminem on Hits Radio.

0: That is Cat's Eye on Hits Radio, and you are running out of time to get involved in this. Come on. Hits Radio. What are you waiting for? £700,000 could be in your bank account by this time tomorrow. Actually, it would have been in for a couple of hours. You could have already been well on your way to spending some of that money. Maybe you'd be on your way to the airport as we speak. 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Joe Lycett is about to revolutionise nipping for a wee when you're at the pub. I'll tell you why next, and we'll play you John Newman.
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0: London's

That is Taylor Swift on Hits Radio. It is Rob Howard here. It's Thursday evening. If you're heading to the pub this weekend, just keep this in mind as a potential idea, because Joe Lycett has got a pub and he has come up with the idea of personalised urinal cakes. Not like a sort of moonpig.com thing where you can send messages, but instead you can choose a face that you would like to have printed on the urinal cake you're going to use. Which, on one hand, people are thinking sounds like a good idea, because if you have, like, your arch nemesis, your enemy, that's kind of what you'd like to do to them. But then, on the other hand, do you really want to be thinking about them in the toilet, in the pub, on your day off? Especially these days, the number of times I have to go to the toilet when I'm at the pub, I'm spending more of my evening with my arch nemesis than with my friends. Here's the

0: I'm John Newman. It is Thursday evening. It is Rob Harrod here on Hits Radio. Let me know what you're up to. 0333 2020 800. Let me know if you're with us. Amy is. She's got a bank holiday hen do. She's put, I cannot wait. I bet, Amy. I'll tell you what, actually, if you want to get yourself in the mood early, tomorrow on Hits Radio Breakfast, some of the cast of Magic Mike Live are going to come in and teach Will some moves ahead of his Strictly debut this September. Blackpool is not going to know what's hit it. I've got one of the greatest throwbacks of all time next. Outcast on the way.
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Getting you in the mood for the bank holiday weekend early. Calvin Harris on Hits Radio. It is Rob Howard here. So Keanu Reeves' life advice. He has said he can't be bothered with arguments anymore. So he just agrees with the person and walks away. Whatever it is they say. Which I kind of like in theory. But number one, it really does miss the whole satisfaction of being able to say, I told you so, about something. I suppose, well, if you're Neo, you probably don't vibe as much of that as, like, I don't know, I do. And second of all, I have a five-year-old. If I just agreed with everything she said, we'd be in A&E within, like, the hour. I'd arrive there and they go, sir, you've let this child eat seven helpings of ice cream and then climb on the roof. What were you thinking? Well, I saw this article with Keanu Reeves and he said, I'm not sure it's going to work. Here's Outkast. It's Throwback Thursday. So here's Miss Jackson on Hit.

0: definitely in with a shout for being the sound of summer 2026. He is so good, isn't it? Somba, Homewrecker on Hits Radio, and that is your lot from me. Oh, and see you tomorrow. It's Niall. So have a great bank holiday weekend. Up next to get you in the mood for it early is Max. She's going to play you Katy Perry.
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2: The top stories this hour. Rescuers are searching Himalayan valleys and hillsides after the devastating flash floods that have killed around 400 people. More than 1,400 are missing in Nepal and Tibet, including 33 British nationals. A glacier collapse sent a huge torrent of mud through, Britain sending £5 million in aid. This survivor says he can only look on in horror.
3: Everything has gone. Rice, corn, clothes, the tea shop, everything was swept away by the flood. The only thing left is me and my clothes.
2: The leader of Redcar and Cleveland Council says more than 200 extra officers have been drafted in to help police keep innocent residents safe following a string of recent incidents near Middlesbrough. Two people died in a house fire yesterday, while seven others were killed in a head-on crash on Saturday. The data of millions of customers has been stolen in a cyber attack at Manchester, Stansted and East Midlands airports. Email addresses and postcodes were all accessed. UEFA's preparing to bring criminal proceedings against FIFA president Gianni Infantino over his failed plans to sell stakes in the World Cup to private investors. European football's governing body says the proposals brought reputational damage. The case will be brought in Switzerland. Barrister Nick DeMarco KC says it's a bold move.
4: UEFA applied to get the disclosure. Then the Swiss prosecutor has to have an investigation and look into all these things. And if the Swiss prosecutor thinks there's a case, it then goes to court. It's as much political as it is legal. And the effect of the disclosure could be the tipping point.
2: A British man's become the first person in the world to have a brain tumour removed using live AI-assisted surgery. Rhys Hibbert says the operation saved his eyesight. And Donald Trump's tit-for-tat with Canada's being stepped up following the breakdown of trade talks. The US president signed an order to rename Lake Ontario Lake America. From Sky News, I'm Fader Silver.
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6: And right now it's just gone 10 o'clock on your Thursday evening. Max with your Alex Warren coming up, but first here's Katy Perry.

0: Do you know what? He recently sat down with Fleur East to talk all about his recent album, Wild Child. It was quite an in-depth, quite personal chat as well. So if you're an Alex Warren fan, make sure you're giving it a listen. You can download Rayo from your app store and give it a listen over there. Honestly, it was so good.
1: It's, the way I would sum up this album is I hate you, I love you, and I love my wife, and I miss you. It's like the best way possible.
0: That's not complex at all, Alex, is it? It's Max. Yeah, I hope you're doing okay for your Thursday night. And you know what? Thursday is the best day of the week here at Hits Radio because it is Throwback Thursday. And should we get into one from the lady that apparently is in the studio and she is writing new music? According to her husband, it's cooking. And that is the news that we need. It's Rihanna. This is Take a Bow.

0: Love and hearing this for your Thursday night. Olivia Rodrigo, it's Stupid Song on Hits Radio for you. It's Max here. Do you know what? I've just watched the trailer to Celebrity Traitors Series 2 and oh my gosh, the drums.
1: Thoughts and prayers. Who doesn't love a dramatic exit?
0: Who doesn't love Claudia? Oh, yes. And I totally forgot the lineup has already been announced. They're obviously all in the trailer, sat down there. Some great names going to the castle. Ross Kemp is heading there. Michael Sheen, Miranda Hart, Maya Jama, of course, Rob Beckett, Ramesh Raghunathan, Liam from Little Mix. Honestly, I cannot wait for this to start. No release date as of yet, but honestly, we are counting it down. We need it in our lives, don't we? Look, I've got a huge tune to get on. If you're looking forward to the weekend, I have got the perfect weekend track lined up for you after this one from Walk the Moon.

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0: It's Max with you, and look, tomorrow, £700,000 could land in your bank account, all thanks to Make Me a Winner. I mean, imagine that for 1 second. What would you do with that kind of cash? How would you react?
2: Oh, my God. That's unbelievable. Like, this is going to be amazing.
0: That was our latest winner, Jane, who has already paid off her mortgage. She's bought a new car as well. Honestly, so good. You could be doing the same thing tomorrow. £700,000 could be landing in your bank account. Just imagine that for 1 second. What would you do with it? 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And whilst you do that, I'm going to keep the tunes coming for your Thursday night. Olivia Dean on the way, and the laid-back R&B throwback in the next 15 minutes.
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17: 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A baby in a waistcoat crying throughout the vows. Themed tables. Awkward best man speech. 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
17: People dancing in a circle. 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

0: So apparently she was asked to do Glasgow next year. She turned it down because she wants to concentrate on writing new music, but has said she might do it in 2028. 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
0: And look, it is Hits Radio's Throwback Thursday, and so I've gone even bigger on the laid-back R&B throwback, my favourite part of this show. I've got three chilled-out R&B tunes coming your way back-to-back, completely uninterrupted. So I hope you're in the mood to kind of slow things down a little bit. These are the kind of tunes that instantly take you somewhere. Late nights, old memories, that smooth R&B feeling that you just don't hear quite enough anymore. I have got some huge ones to get on for you. Alicia Keys, Doesn't Mean Anything, one of those tracks that still hits differently all these years later. Then I've got some Blackstreet, Don't Leave Me. We're going 90s. Oh yes, that's on the way. But first, let's kick it all off with this one, an absolute throwback that, let's be honest, needs no introduction. It's going to sound perfect for you tonight. It's Ashanti.

0: And that right there is exactly why we love a proper R&B throwback. Oh, that was so good. Finishing off the laid-back R&B throwback with Alicia Keys, Doesn't Mean Anything, honestly. So, so good. Before that, played you some Blackstreet and Don't Leave Me, which I have not heard in ages. Had Ashanti and Foolish in there as well. Do you know what? You may not have heard those tracks in years, but give them a few seconds and suddenly you'll remember every single word, every melody, and probably exactly where you were when you first heard them as well. Sounding so, so good. Look, I'm going to do another laid-back R&B throwback for you on Monday night. I've got Taylor Swift coming up in just a little bit and the Hits UK chart, current number one, on the way. Hits Radio.
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Still haven't seen many wedding photos from Taylor Swift, have we? We need the whole, like, album. You know when people get married, friends or whatever, and sometimes they throw a party afterwards? My mate did this. They did, like, a photos and videos party. Everyone went round. There was all the pictures there. The video was playing in the background for everybody to watch. I don't know if that's really self-indulgent or absolutely brilliant, because once you've been to a wedding, it's kind of, like, done and dusted. You might see a few photos pop up on the gram or whatever, but nothing else really, is it? So maybe that's what Taylor Swift's doing, although I would like an invite if she is, please. Thanks very much. I've got some Harry Styles to play for you in just a sec, but first, a huge summer track for you. And if you love your tunes like this, you need to make sure you're joining us on Bank Holiday Monday. We are here for the top 100 summer hits and throwbacks as chosen by you. We all have that one tune that instantly takes us back to the best summer ever. What is yours? I'd love to know. Listen in on Bank Holiday Monday. We're doing the countdown of the top 100 summer hits and throwbacks. Marvin Humes will be here to reveal the number one as well, and I feel like this one's going to be up there. Definitely top 10, right? It's Sigma and Nobody to Love.

0: Rumoured to be headlining Glastonbury next year. That would be incredible, right? Harry Styles, it's American Girls on Hits Radio. It's Max of the X coming up to 11 o'clock. I've got some K-pop Demon Hunters to play soon and continue in Hits Radio's Throwback Thursday with Coolio. 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
11: The top stories this hour. Rescue teams assessing the damage from flash floods in Nepal and Tibet say the scale of the disaster is beyond imagination. Nearly 400 people have died and more than 1,400 are unaccounted for, including 33 British nationals. A glacier collapse sent a torrent of muddy water through buildings and villages. Prime Minister Andy Burnham says the UK's promised £5 million in aid.
12: These are such distressing scenes coming out of Nepal, and we feel for the people there and everything that they're going through at this moment in time. Such devastation of communities and already, sadly it seems, such huge loss of life.
11: More than 200 officers are being sent from around the country to support Cleveland Police. The force has been dealing

0: with a number of incidents over recent days in a similar area. They include the A66 crash, which killed two officers and five young men. Donald Trump signed an executive order to rename Lake Ontario as Lake America in the US. The move is part of his escalating trade war with Canada. His neighbor doesn't have to accept the change. The president's been explaining his decision.
1: As you know, Canada's been ripping us off for a long time on trade, very sadly. Even the military, you know, we defend Canada for nothing. We don't get anything. They don't pay us to defend Canada, but we defend Canada. We have 11 brand new icebreakers coming in. They'd like to use the icebreakers. They don't pay for anything.
0: The data of nearly 9 million people has been accessed in a cyber attack. The company, which operates Manchester, Stansted and East Midlands airports, says it's working with the relevant authorities. UEFA is preparing to bring criminal proceedings against FIFA president Gianni Infantino over his failed World Cup sell-off bid. European football's governing body says his actions amount to reputational damage. And Rangers are out of Europe after losing their Conference League playoff on penalties to Jablonec in Czechia. Well, are eliminated too. From Sky News, I'm Fada Silva.
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4: And right now, it's just gone 11 o'clock on your Thursday evening, Max, with you. I've got K-pop Demon Hunters on the way after this from Coolio. Hey!

It seems like you can't get away from K-pop Demon Hunters, right? They've teamed up with everybody. Lego have been doing a thing with them. Vans have now teamed up with them for their new shoes as well, which is quite exciting. Do you know what? I cannot wait for the second film to come out. I mean, we've got a little while to wait, 2029, but still. I mean, we're still not over that, let's be honest. Golden sounding amazing on Hits Radio for you. I've got some Lewis Capaldi to play very soon, but first, it is Hits Radio's Throwback Thursday. All day, we've been playing you the biggest and best throwbacks, tracks that you haven't heard in absolutely ages that you know and that you love as well. And this next one, I don't think it needs an intro, to be honest. I'm just going to say, nothing beats a Jet 2 holiday. Of course you know what it is. It's Jess Glynn.

What a summer he's had, playing him here, there and everywhere, really. Lewis Capaldi and Stay Love on Hits Radio for you. Max here. I've got Boy Band December 10 to play you very soon, but first, some Miley Cyrus, who posted the most incredible tribute to Dolly Parton, obviously her godmother, who passed away this week. She posted on Instagram just saying, "The feeling of losing my Aunt Dolly is beyond what feels right to share. But what I do know is that she would want me to feel it, write a song about it, and then continue on and be strong. I have another angel by my side." How lovely is that? So that means new stuff from Miley Cyrus, maybe inspired by Dolly. Yes, please. That's going to be incredible, isn't it? This is

0: It's the latest one from December 10. It's called Us Against the World. It's Max with you. And look, how would you like to win yourself £700,000 tomorrow? All of that cash could be landing in your bank account ahead of the weekend. I mean, what would you do with all of that money? £700,000. It's a life-changing amount of cash. Our latest winner was Jane. She's already started spending the money.
1: I've paid the mortgage off. I can't even believe I can say that out loud. And then we went and bought a car yesterday. So we've got all the rubbish stuff out of the way and it's now on to fun stuff. Here's my ticket to the British Superbikes in October and Donington as well.
0: How amazing is that? I love how cash she sounds as well. Paid off the mortgage, you know, bought a new car, yeah. It's like, wow, that's incredible. You could be doing that this weekend with £700,000 in the bank. Imagine. 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Lines close at 5 p.m. tomorrow. And then all you need to do is answer our call. 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And whilst you get that important entry in, I'll keep the tunes coming. Taylor Swift lines up and an old school tune from Maroon 5 and Kendrick Lamar. 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
12: 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London's.

Do you know what, guys? I feel like I've gone full Swiftie. I found one of the recipes and decided to give it a go from Taylor Swift's sourdough bread. And loads of people have been doing this on TikTok. I thought I'd give the lemon blueberry one a go. Apparently it's her husband, Travis Kelce's fave. So I was like, yeah, let's give that a go. Guys, it looked nothing like Taylor Swift's bread, to be honest. It didn't really rise. It was a little bit soggy. He had a bit of a soggy bottom from all the blueberries that I put in. Feel like I might need a little bit more practice, to be honest. I think she should start her own company, you know, doing bread deliveries or something. Are you ready for it? There you go, sorted. I've got some Bruno Mars to play very soon after this from Neo. Gonna sound perfect on Hits Radio's Throwback Thursday.

0: Bruno Mars, I Just Might, sounding incredible on Hits Radio for your Thursday night. Did you go and see him on his romantic tour? Honestly, looked so good. And he's just announced some new tour dates, actually, in Australia, New Zealand, and in Mexico City as well, which would just be absolutely amazing. I mean, if you went along to the latest one, the set list and all that was so, so good, wasn't it? Let's be honest. Tunes like this. The Lazy Song was in the set list for his romantic tour. 24K Magic. And he slowed the crowd down with this one. Amazing. Oh, so, so good. So if you got to go and see him, very jealous. And I mean, he brought Paddington Bear out on stage as well. Does it get any better than that? I don't think so. I've got some Mabel to play for you in just a little bit. And Alex Warren on the way in the next 15 minutes.
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2: They say the holy water's watered down, and this town's lost its faith.

It's Alex Warren with Ordinary on Hits Radio for your Thursday night. Max here. I've got Ariana Grande to play in just a sec. If you went to see her at the O2 tonight, maybe you're travelling back right now. You're on that commute home. You're trying to get out of Wembley, out of the car park surrounding, and you're there and you're like, oh, do you know what? I just need an Ariana track. Well, stick around. I've got one coming up for you in just a sec.

0: In that for you, if you've been to see her on her Eternal Sunshine tour tonight at the London O2. So good. She's there again tomorrow as well. It's Ariana Grande. It's coming up to midnight. It's Max with you, and I am kicking off your Friday in style. I've got Beyonce to play and Zara Larsson in the next couple of minutes.
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16: The top stories this hour. More than 380 people have been confirmed dead after flash floods in Nepal and neighbouring Tibet. Footage shows walls of mud sweeping through entire communities after a glacier collapsed near the border. 33 UK nationals are among around 1,400 who are missing. This woman's been searching for her son at a hospital.
17: My son was stuck in the floods. He's a truck driver and told me he was driving. We last spoke before it hit. But there's no news of him. We can't find out anything.
16: The UK's providing £5 million to help with the rescue operation. The leader of Redcar and Cleveland Council says more than 200 extra officers have been drafted in to help police keep residents safe. It's following a string of recent incidents near Middlesbrough, including a head-on crash on the A66. A chemistry teacher has been found guilty of having relationships with two pupils at an all-boys school in the late 80s. 65-year-old Sally Ambo Bowen indecently assaulted the pair while teaching in North London. UEFA is preparing to bring criminal proceedings against FIFA president Gianni Infantino over his failed plans to sell stakes in the World Cup.

0: European football's governing body says the proposals brought reputational damage. The case will be brought in Switzerland. Barrister Nick DiMarco KC says it's a bold move.
1: UEFA applied to get the disclosure, then the Swiss prosecutor has to have an investigation and look into all these things. And if the Swiss prosecutor thinks there's a case, it then goes to court. It's as much political as it is legal. And the effect of the disclosure could be the tipping point.
0: Rangers crashed out of Europe after losing their Conference League playoff on penalties to Jablonec in Czechia. Motherwell were eliminated by Freiburg. And Peter Cullen, the voice behind Eeyore in Disney's Winnie the Pooh franchise, has died. He was 85. From Sky News, I'm Fada Silver.
2: It's just gone midnight and we've made it to Friday, guys. Let's celebrate. I've got J-Lo to play after this from Zara Larsson.

0: thing.
1: So she's caused a little bit of controversy online. Have you seen this? A few weeks ago, she celebrated her birthday and she posted a picture of her eating some sort of dessert in the bath. And now people are discussing whether it's okay to eat in the bath or not. Now, I have to say, I sit in at the 20% of adults that enjoy food in the bathtub. I don't know why. It's just something. It's like a little treat, isn't it? And I am loving this. Apparently, chocolate and sweets are the number one thing to eat in the bath, followed by cheese, biscuits, fruit, cake, and takeaway, even on that list. Have you done that? I don't think I've ever done a takeaway in the bath, although I might be tempted to try it, to be honest. Apparently, Gen Zs are the generation that are most likely to do it, but not for the reason that you're thinking. It's not because they're going, oh, this is nice and relaxing. It's because they get two jobs done in one. That's not what it's about, is it? I've got some Beyonce to play in just a sec, but first, let's get into this one from Olivia Dean.

0: into the flow now.
1: So she's celebrating her birthday next week, next Friday. And I know what you're thinking, Max, why are you telling me about Beyoncé's birthday a week early? Well, I think there's a plan here because Jay-Z is also going to be on tour. He's at Tottenham Hotspur Stadium next Friday and Saturday for his Jay-Z 30 tour, celebrating 30 years of his music. Now, I'm just saying, right, doesn't it seem a little bit sus? I don't feel like Jay-Z would go out touring on his wife's birthday of all days without taking her along. So I'm thinking next Friday, 4th of September, Beyonce's birthday, Jay-Z's tour date in Tottenham Hotspur Stadium. I'm thinking she's going to be coming out. What do you reckon? I think it's going to be happening. I think Beyonce is going to be there as well. And you know what? You could be too. VIP style. You need to be listening to Hits Radio Breakfast. After 6 o'clock today, the guys are going to be here. After 8 o'clock, they're giving you your chance to win tickets to go along to see Jay-Z live at Tottenham Hotspur Stadium. Oh my gosh. And I'm just saying, I don't think it's coincidental that it's on Beyonce's birthday. So who knows? Maybe she will be there too. Make sure you're listening to Hits Radio Breakfast with Fleur East and Will Best. They're going to be here from 6 a.m. this morning.

0: What a team up this was back in the day. Eminem, Rihanna, it's Love the Way You Lie on Hits Radio for your early Friday morning. Hits Radio. It's Max with you. And look, £700,000 could be dropping into your bank account today. Imagine that. All of that money landing in your bank account, checking your banking app, and all of that cash is just staring back at you. Last week's winner, Jane, tells us about the moment after her win.
1: I went into full denial. I thought I was being scammed. So I was just absolutely shaking, could barely stand. But yeah, it was like the most surreal 45 minutes of my life from taking the phone call to the money being in my account.
0: Oh, bless. I bet that 45 minutes went so slow. But that's how quickly this money lands in your account, right? You get that call saying you've won. And then less than an hour, Jane had her cash. Imagine £700,000 could be yours tonight. Enter now before the prize resets next week. 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Good luck. And whilst you do that, I'm going to line up some tunes for you. A huge Friday throwback from Flo Rida coming up, and Miles Smith in the next couple of minutes.
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2: I bring her coffee in the morning. She brings me in a piece. I take her out to fancy restaurants. She takes the sadness out of me. I make her cards on her birthday. She makes me a better man. I take her water when she's thirsty.

How good is this sounding for your early Friday morning? It's Max with you at Hits Radio. I'm going to be playing you some Dasha very soon. Get that cowboy hat ready, guys. But first, new stuff from Olivia Rodrigo. This tune, Drop Dead, is the lead single from her third album, You Seem Pretty Sad for a Girl So In Love. It's about the nervous excitement you get of going on a first date with a new crush, which I love. And you know what? I've just been reading about first dates and stuff like that. And apparently, one in four of us, 25% of us, are texting our mate whilst on a first date, just letting them know how it's going, what's going on, what they're actually like, our real thoughts. And some, 15%, going to the toilet just to call our mates to update them. I

0: Loving hearing this for your early Friday morning. Dasha, it's Austin on Hits Radio for you. Max here. And do you know what, guys? I feel like I need your help with something because I've been asked to look after my friend's cats this weekend, right? She's going away and she was like, oh, would you just look after the cats for me? Now, I was like, yes, straight away. Didn't really think about it. Now the weekend is here. I'm not sure how to actually look after cats. I thought cats just looked after themselves, don't they? Is that not a thing? I mean, with a dog, obviously, you go in, you sit with it, you talk with it, you play with it, you take it for a walk, all that sort of stuff. But with a cat, am I meant to spend time with it? I don't really understand what I'm meant to do. Do I just go in and put the food down and walk out? I feel guilty that I'm just walking in, feeding it, walking back out like I don't care. I feel like I should maybe spend some time with the cat. Is that, I don't know, guys. I don't know what I'm doing. All I'm thinking is, how can I get through this weekend without upsetting anybody, especially the cats, to be honest. So any help, thanks. That would be great. I'm going to be playing you some Bruno Mars very, very soon. And Taylor Swift on the way with her tune Opalite in the next few minutes. It's
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Do you know what? This tune reminds me and my sister going to V Festival to see him live. We're in the crowd, arm in arm. Oh, so good. Bruno Mars, Just the Way You Are on Hits Radio for you. It just takes me back to that summer. So incredible. And if you've got a tune that does that for you, what would that track be? Well, will it feature in our top 100 summer hits and throwbacks? You've been voting for your faves, and we're going to play them out on Bank Holiday Monday from 11 o'clock. You can hear where your favourite lands in the top 100 summer hits and throwbacks. Marvin Humes will be here to reveal what the number one as well, so make sure you're joining us. And let's get into some brand new music now. I love the fact that this tune was inspired by the Oasis brothers getting back together again. It's the script. The crowd was singing Wonderwall.

0: Perfect way to end the show for me on an early Friday morning. I've been Max Knight. Thank you for keeping it here, for keeping me company as well. Do not go anywhere. The lovely Mary Manderfield is on the way for you next. She's kicking off your Friday in style as well. She's got some Jay Sean to play, Naughty Boy coming up, and Alex Warren in the next 15.
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15: The top stories this hour. Rescuers in Nepal and Tibet are scrambling to search for survivors after devastating flash floods. The Prime Minister has pledged £5 million in aid. Andy Burnham also says rescue workers from the UK are on standby to help with the international response. More than 30 British nationals are missing. Among them are Marla and Bipin Patel from Coventry. Anant is their son.
16: When we've contacted the Foreign Office, the information has been practically non-existent. That's where the concern is now, is that it's now an ongoing period of time where we feel that there is no clear information that has emerged from the authorities.
15: Redcar and Cleveland Council says more than 200 extra officers have been drafted in to help police keep residents safe following a string of recent incidents near Middlesbrough. Two people died in a house fire while seven others were killed in a head-on crash on Saturday. European football's governing body is preparing to bring criminal proceedings against FIFA president Gianni Infantino. It's over his now abandoned attempt to sell shares in the World Cup to private investors. The data of millions of customers has been stolen in a cyber attack at Manchester, Stansted and East Midlands airports. Email addresses and postcodes were all accessed. Campaigners are calling for repeat drink drivers to be fitted with alcohol locks before returning to the road. The device stops a car from starting unless the driver passes a breath test. Simon Williams from the RAC says alcohol locks are necessary.
17: It's stopping someone getting behind the wheel drunk again. And we know from data that there are 27,000 people who've been convicted of drink driving multiple occasions in the last 11 years. So it does seem as if, you know, the ban isn't enough.
15: Ministers say they've looked into lowering alcohol limits, tougher penalties and the use of alcolocks. And Rangers